0: KTFX FM 101.7 Warner Muskogee and 101.5 FM K268DG Muskogee and 94.7 FM K234CN Braggs.
1: Fox News, I'm Tom Rigotti. President Trump traveled to Bullhead City, Arizona, south of Las Vegas this afternoon to rally support for Republicans ahead of the midterms, imploring voters to turn out to keep Democrats in the minority.
2: We have to be here a long time. We want to make it so it never happens again. They can never destroy. They destroyed our country. They would have, if they had one more year in office, our country would have been, I think, destroyed. It could never have been brought back.
1: The president will hold a rally in Montana tonight. A federal judge declines to block an effort by the Trump administration to eliminate diversity, equity, and inclusion initiatives.
3: The Baltimore judge ruled groups representing university faculty and minority business owners failed to show the executive order was too broad. The order issued by President Trump in March bars racially discriminatory DEI activities by federal contractors.
1: That's Fox's Lisa Lucero. 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
8: Hey, y'all. It's Elena. And what a fun week it's been so far on Backstage Country. Of course, thanks in large part to our host, George Burge. Are you ready to go again?
9: Elena, today is going to be epic.
8: Yeah.
9: We got plenty of country music lined up and so much planned.
8: That's right. You got to keep it right here because it's all coming up on Backstage Country.

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1: Who I am and what makes me uniquely me, and then how I can grow from there and maybe push those boundaries.
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0: It's Backstage Country. I'm Elena. George Burr just hanging out all week long. And George, you know, we're talking. I always knock on wood just because I'm super
1: serious. I'm with you.
0: But, you know, looking like another number one here with Luke Bryan. And whenever big moments like this happen in a career, I feel like we all get reflective, you know, no matter what kind of career that you have. But right now, staring down a third number one, what are you chasing success-wise? Because you keep having so much success and that keeps changing the game, right? So, like, when it comes to success, what are you chasing right now?
1: I'm in the middle of putting together a new album, and I've thought a lot about that question, actually, because what is next, right? How do you grow from here? There's two different sides of the coin, consistency and growth, right? And so I'm in the middle of looking at who I am and what makes me uniquely me, and then how I can grow from there and maybe push those boundaries and explore some new avenues. And so I'm in the middle of that with the new record, putting together some songs that sound familiar, like a classic George Burge song, and some songs that maybe push me, maybe a different edge that's rooted in who I am, but maybe in a way you've never heard me before. And so I think it's exploring that. I think it's maintaining grounding with my family and my friends, because that is the reason that I do all of this, and staying close with them and carving out enough time to not lose myself into delusion, because it can happen to the best of us. And I think those are the two biggest things. Make music that I'm going to be proud of in 10 years, and dig into my family so they still remember who I am, and I still feel like a part of that unit. Yeah.
2: 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There's more just ahead with George Burge.
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8: We'll keep that chance of showers and thunderstorms in the forecast as we go through Thursday, all ahead of a cold front that will sweep through Thursday evening and Thursday night. Temperatures in the 70s for highs, but turning colder with lows in the 40s come Friday morning. And wind chills could be down in the 30s with highs in the upper 50s. In the 2 News Weather Center, I'm Chief Meteorologist Michael Sager.
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1: Plant my flag in the ground and saying, like, this is me, this is George Burge, this is who I am, this is what I sound like.
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0: I'm Elena. George Burge is hanging out this week. It's Backstage Country. And George, you know, we are here towards the end of the year. It's the last final 3 months, which is wild.
1: I know. This one flew by.
0: I know. 2026 was a great year for you. I'm sure 2027 is going to be even better. What are you thinking that 27 is going to be the year of for you?
1: The year of the album. I have been working on this album for almost 2 years, and 27 is going to be the year I finally get to drop it. Obviously, we're releasing a couple singles on the way to there, giving a little sprinkle and taste of what that's going to be. But 27 is the year that we drop the body of work, and I'm really hoping that this is my Hello World album. I've put that kind of blood, sweat, and tears into it. I feel like it is uniquely me, and I'm giddy to get to share that with the world.
0: Expand on Hello World. What do you mean by that?
1: Just, I think maybe like plant my flag in the ground and saying like, this is me. This is George Burge. This is who I am. This is what I sound like. And more than just a single to listen to, 40 minutes that you can get lost in
0: is
1: what I hope.
0: The body of...
1: Yes.
0: Yeah.
1: That's what I hope it is.
0: So how far off do you think you are from completion?
1: I would say... I've written 200 songs.
0: What?
1: And I'm narrowing it down to 10 or 12 is what I'm landing on.
0: Perfect.
1: I would say there's 4 holes that feel like I could maybe beat right now.
0: Okay.
1: Yeah.
0: So still got a little bit of work to do
1: there. I think I have 6 to 8 that I would bet the house on right now. Yeah.
0: That's got to be a good feeling.
1: It's a really good feeling.
0: Yeah.
1: Yeah.
0: So if it was the perfect world, in your perfect world, when would this be released?
1: Maybe April next year.
0: Okay, so we're going into spring.
1: Yeah, yeah.
0: Okay.
1: Just get ready for summer. Yeah.
0: Yeah. You've got a lot of summer bangers on there, you think?
1: There's some summer bangers. There's some deep cuts. I want it to be a journey.
0: Yeah.
1: You know, I want you to touch on my Texas country roots a little bit, but I also grew up listening to rock and roll, so there's some heavy guitars in there. And then, you know, I was also singing R&B in the mirror when I was in 7th grade to, you know, the Isley Brothers and Casey and JoJo.
0: Hell yeah.
1: And, you know, Ronnie Millsap. And so it's just influences from everywhere, and I want a little bit of that.
0: Yeah.
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10: We'll keep that chance of showers and thunderstorms in the forecast as we go through Thursday, all ahead of a cold front that'll sweep through Thursday evening and Thursday night. Temperatures in the 70s for highs, but turning colder with lows in the 40s come Friday morning. And wind chills could be down in the 30s with highs in the upper 50s. In the 2 News Weather Center, I'm Chief Meteorologist Michael Sager.
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1: Fox News. I'm Carmen Roberts. President Trump heads to a rally in Montana after campaigning for Republicans in Arizona.
2: And you know, in a certain way, I am on the ballot. You don't have to pretend.
3: The president won Arizona in 2024 by more than 5 points, but the state has a Democratic governor running for re-election.
1: Fox's Jared Halperin. And 2 years ago, the president easily won Montana, but the Republican candidate's lead in the three-way race for the U.S. Senate is shrinking. Supreme Court sides with Republicans in a clash over the party's getting access to cheap radio and TV political ad rates. This ruling again, and that is normally those rates are reserved just for candidates. And Netflix is cutting 6% of its staff globally.
4: It's been struggling with slowing growth and customer engagement. The company says it will continue to invest aggressively in high-impact areas.
1: Fox's Jenny Casola. 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

0: It's Backstage Country. I'm Elena. George Burge is here this week. And earlier we played your song, It Won't Be Long. And we were talking about that. You mentioned the word vulnerable and like being vulnerable with that. Does this song make you want to be more vulnerable as a writer?
1: It does. It's country music, I think, unlike any other genre, tells stories about life on a deeper level, which is why I fell in love with it as in the first place. And I think coming into country music, you probably have to earn the opportunity to have a little bit more depth in your lyric, right? You have your first couple of commercial hits that make you a more notable name and give you a little deeper listener. And then this was my third single, and so it's like I have a fan base now. I'm going to get a little bit more of a benefit of the doubt from the listener because they're familiar with my music and they're familiar with my name, and that gave me an opportunity to kind of slow down and dig a little bit deeper into the story, tell a little bit more about who I am. And it was really fun for me because it did feel vulnerable. It felt terrifying because it wasn't this huge tempo song that blows the speakers out, but it was one where if you gave it a minute to listen, it was going to hit you on a different level. And that felt like a huge swing for me. And it was so gratifying to have it pay off and people really connect with it. Yeah.
0: So do you trust yourself more with
1: sometimes. We're all insecure as artists, beyond your wildest dreams insecure. But when it does pay off, when you do put it out there and you are genuinely yourself, you're able to be a little bit more fearless because if it flops or if it's the biggest song in the world, you weren't pretending to be somebody else. And that helps you put your head on the pillow pretty good at night. Yeah.
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3: We'll keep that chance of showers and thunderstorms in the forecast as we go through Thursday, all ahead of a cold front that will sweep through Thursday evening and Thursday night. Temperatures in the 70s for highs, but turning colder with lows in the 40s come Friday morning. And wind chills could be down in the 30s with highs in the upper 50s. In the 2 News Weather Center, I'm Chief Meteorologist Michael Sager.
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0: coming up this hour with Elena and George Burge.
1: That's going to be my wellness retreat. I'm going to be out there writing songs, getting my sauna and my hot tub on.
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0: It's Backstage Country. I'm Elena. George Burge is hanging out with us this week. Now that we are getting into the last few months of the year, and we were talking about just how busy you are, and I really admire your work ethic and everything that you've accomplished this year, but please tell me that you are going to be taking a break after this tour wraps up.
1: Oh,
0: is there time?
1: I have the last 2 weeks of December and the first week of January off, so I got 3 weeks.
0: Are you going to be able to actually relax during that time?
1: Yeah.
0: Yeah, absolutely. What you got planned?
1: So we built a little cabin about an hour out of town on a lake, and it will be too cold to go swimming on a lake, but there's a hot tub on the back porch and a sauna in the garage and a gym in the garage. And so that's going to be my wellness retreat. I'm going to be out there writing songs, getting my sauna and my hot tub on, and the smoker is going to be rolling. We're going to have some Texas brisket rocking out there for Christmas.
0: Do you think that the family will be annoyed at all that you're bringing some work into that? Like if you're writing songs?
1: No, my boys love, they'll sit in when I'm writing songs, and then we'll end up writing some songs together too. Yeah.
0: Okay, that's adorable.
1: Yeah, and you know, I'm not a huge proponent of AI in music that's being released professionally, but when I'm writing songs with my kids, there are some apps where I can play it on guitar, the songs we write, and then turn it into a like studio quality recording, and they love getting to hear their songs that we wrote that day spit back out as like a professional recording.
0: How long do you think until we see one of your boys' names on an album cut?
1: It won't be too long, I don't think.
0: Yeah.
1: They love to write, and they're so much more perceptive on songwriting than I would even think. They're always asking me about lyrics and metaphors and how stuff connects, and it really is fun for me to see their little brains start turning.
0: So when you say they are your A&R, you like mean it. Like they're
1: yes.
0: really like actually understanding the art of songwriting.
1: Yes, absolutely.
0: Oh, man.
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8: We'll keep that chance of showers and thunderstorms in the forecast as we go through Thursday, all ahead of a cold front that will sweep through Thursday evening and Thursday night. Temperatures in the 70s for highs, but turning colder with lows in the 40s come Friday morning. And wind chills could be down in the 30s with highs in the upper 50s. In the 2 News Weather Center, I'm Chief Meteorologist Michael Sager.
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1: Fox News, I'm Tom Rigotti. The Labor Department reports today inflation rose 3.7% in September compared to a year ago and is up from 3.4% last month. Speaking at a rally in Arizona, President Trump claims the opposite is happening.
2: The prices are all coming down, but when this war ends, it's going to end very soon, by the way, very soon. But when the war ends, the prices are going to they should be much lower now because we're getting tremendous amounts of oil out.
1: Fuel prices remain high because of the U.S. conflict with Iran. Family members of Congresswoman Ilhan Omar have been subpoenaed by the Justice Department amid ongoing investigations into the Minnesota Democrats.
3: Homeland Security agents and DOJ investigators are looking at whether Ilhan Omar's declared age on applications to come to the United States and later to become a U.S. citizen are inaccurate.
1: Investigators are also looking into Omar's financial disclosures. 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
1: He said, man, I'm a fan. I would love to write with you. Let's schedule 3 writes once every 2 weeks over the next 6 weeks.
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0: It's Backstage Country. I'm Elena. George Burge is your co-host this week. It's so fun having you here. And George, you know, we played Ride, Ride, Ride earlier, a song that is climbing up the charts, possibly another number one.
1: Yes.
0: And I don't know how I didn't know this about this song, but Tyler Hubbard is a writer on here.
1: Yes.
0: I just read something that he was going to originally be the feature. Is that correct?
1: So Tyler and I wrote this song together. I'm a huge fan of Tyler Hubbard from Florida Georgia Line, incredible songwriter, one of the biggest artists of the last decade. And so I shot my shot. I shot him a DM once I started having some success with Mind On You and Cowboy Songs. And I was like, hey man, I'm a huge fan. If you'd ever consider writing with me, it would mean the world to me.
0: Through a DM?
1: Yeah, through a DM.
0: Love that.
1: And I sent him a phone number. Day later, I get a text. Hey, man, it's T-Hub. And this is where he was super intentional, and it felt, like, different than most interactions. He said, man, I'm a fan. I would love to write with you. Let's schedule 3 writes once every 2 weeks over the next 6 weeks and see if we can't get something special.
0: What?
1: And so we wrote 3 times over the next month and a half, and Ride was the second song we wrote together. The first one was awesome, and I was jumping up and down. And he's like, man, be patient. Let's see what we get. And the second one was Ride, Ride, Ride. So he knew, and I think he just set us up in a position to win together by, you know, rather than just getting one time and hoping to catch lightning, you know, 3 different rooms, giving ourselves shots. And we both knew Ride, Ride, Ride was the one when we finished it, and we were high-fiving and so excited. And the demo has my vocal and Tyler's vocal on it. And we had had plans to put it out together, but as the industry works with 2 artists that are kind of having success at the same time, mm-hmm. it was very hard to sync up our single schedules.
0: Right.
1: Because really you're only working 1 song at a time, and that can take almost a year sometimes to get it up to the top of the charts. And we were on a bit of opposite schedules, and so one night I was on the bus with Luke, and we were still trying to figure out Ride, and Luke had asked me to play it for him, and he lost his mind when he heard it. And so then I went off the bus and I called Tyler and I was like, man, I think Luke Bryan really loves this song. Do you care if I ask him to feature on it? And Tyler was like, hell yes.
0: Ka-ching,
1: yes,
0: let's go.
1: Exactly. And he also said, he was like, man, all I wanted from this song was it to change your life and do the biggest thing that it can for you, which is such a, I couldn't tell you how grateful I am for him to have bought into me like that. So just shows you country music really is a small family that takes care of each other. And Tyler and Luke, both in different ways in this song, have made a huge impact on, like, growing my career and changing my life.
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6: We'll keep that chance of showers and thunderstorms in the forecast as we go through Thursday, all ahead of a cold front that'll sweep through Thursday evening and Thursday night. Temperatures in the 70s for highs, but turning colder with lows in the 40s come Friday morning, and wind chills could be down in the 30s with highs in the upper 50s. In the 2 News Weather Center, I'm Chief Meteorologist Michael Sager.
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0: coming up this hour with Elena and George Burge.
1: Sleepless in a Hotel Room, that Luke Combs song, he's like, that is a nice, tight chorus. Just a couple lines, super hook, and then you get the woes at the end. He's like, that's a big hit.
2: 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Are you

0: Dana. We got George Burge hanging out this week. It's Backstage Country, and we're catching up on all the things. I want to talk about your family a little bit, because you are such a family man, and you have such a beautiful family.
1: Thank you.
0: You really do share a lot of y'all's life with us as fans, and so we get to a little peek into your life. And last time you were here, we were talking about your boys, George and Luke, and how they were kind of starting to enjoy going up on stage with Dad.
1: Oh, my gosh.
0: They were in the video, the music video, and I'm curious, now that it's been like probably about 9 months since we have had this conversation, how much has changed in their love for it? Is it more? Is it less? Like, are they wanting to follow in Dad's footsteps? Where are they at?
1: They're ate up with it right now.
0: Okay.
1: Yes, they're all in. We've really started having fun with them coming out on the bus. The more often we do it, the more comfortable it feels.
0: Yeah.
1: They, you know, my band and crew kind of help, you know, look after them a little bit while we're out there too. So they
0: got
1: feel
0: all
1: like
0: the
1: part
0: uncles
1: of the family.
0: And,
1: exactly.
0: Yeah.
1: You know, at home, they'll wake up at 5:30 or 6 in the morning. On the bus, they'll sleep till 10 a.m. So that is unbelievable.
0: Raise.
1: They get in that bunk and just cold AC and close the curtain. And I mean, that is awesome. But they just love country music, like love country music. And so we were in the truck the other day and I hear my oldest George from the back and he's like, Dad, Sleepless in a Hotel Room, that Luke Combs song, he's like, that is a nice, tight chorus. Just a couple lines, super hook, and then you get the woes at the end. He's like, that's a big hit. He's like, you're 9 years
0: old. Okay, buzzwords with you.
1: I was like, yeah. I was like, you know what, man? That's awesome. So I've really loved having them share this passion with me. And every time they come on the road, Dad, do we get to come on stage tonight? I'm like, yeah, y'all can come on stage tonight. So they love to come up during It Won't Be Long. And my oldest will bring me my guitar out on stage sometimes.
0: Yeah, I saw that.
1: Yeah, it's been so much fun.
0: Oh, my gosh. So then do they have, like, crazy adrenaline after the show? Is it hard to get them to sleep?
1: They're staying up till midnight after a show if they're on the road.
0: It's That's sweet, though.
1: It is. It is amazing. And they love to play card games, the band, or there's this game called Jackbox TV where you play like trivia on your phone and it puts it up on the bus TV. And there you can do trivia or you can do like guess who's lying or whatever. And everybody gets their phones out. And so that's all they want to do every night is play Jackbox TV on the bus with the band. So
0: amazing.
1: It's really fun.
0: So then everybody that plays with them gets the extra uncle points.
1: Yes, exactly.
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7: We'll keep that chance of showers and thunderstorms in the forecast as we go through Thursday, all ahead of a cold front that will sweep through Thursday evening and Thursday night. Temperatures in the 70s for highs, but turning colder with lows in the 40s come Friday morning. And wind chills could be down in the 30s with highs in the upper 50s. In the 2 News Weather Center, I'm Chief Meteorologist Michael Sager.
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1: Fox News, I'm Ted Linder. The countdown to the midterms is on. Today, President Trump traveled to Bullhead City, Arizona, imploring voters to turn out to keep Democrats in the minority.
2: We have to be here a long time. We want to make it so it never happens again. They can never destroy. They destroyed our country. They would have, if they had one more year in office, our country would have been, I think, destroyed. It could never have been brought back.
1: The president holding a rally in Montana tonight. And Pope Leo XIV recovering from cancer surgery.
3: He's eating, walking, and even celebrated mass on his floor. Yesterday, doctors at Gemelli Hospital in Rome removed a lower section of his right lung. Tests confirmed a diagnosis of lung adenocarcinoma, the most common type of lung cancer with the most favorable prognosis.
1: And that's Fox's Lauren Green. 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
6: 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It's Elena, and we have got George Burge here as our host this week. It has been so awesome.
7: 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I'm ready for a brand new hour of your favorite country hits and so much more coming up on Backstage Country.

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0: It's Backstage Country. I'm Elena. We got George Burge here this week, who has been very busy in 2026.
1: Oh, my gosh.
0: My goodness. My friend, you have been out on the road. You've been a road dog. And, I mean, right now here towards the last few months of the year, I just got to know, how are you doing? How are you feeling? Are you okay?
1: On the road again.
0: Right?
1: That's just looping in my mind right now. every Wednesday night on the way to bus call. What a blessing to be able to play this many shows and have people still show up. This headline tour has been unbelievable. It's always kind of terrifying to put your name at the top of the bill and hope that people show up and buy tickets. But our fans have showed up for us in a way that I could never say thank you enough for. And you know, it's different. You know, we've gotten to go out on tour with Luke Bryan and Darius Rucker and Sam Hunt and do these amazing tours and play for 20 and 30,000 people. And they know me from a couple of the, you know, national hits that I've had. But to play your headline tour and get to play an hour and a half of all your music and have your people there digging into maybe some of the album cuts or some of the songs that didn't see as much of the light of day but still mean something, it's just next level. It is so fun. And we get pretty rowdy, too, you know. That we like to think of the set as almost a roller coaster. You have the climb up, and then you just sprint down, and then you slow it down again, and it kind of rolls through. But we're having an absolute blast out there. And we've tried to make, you know, some semblance of home. We have a gym in the trailer on the bus.
0: Oh, nice.
1: I keep a Traeger on the bus, so we'll be out there barbecuing, smoking meat.
0: Yeah.
1: A little tent out there. I like to say I tailgate my own concerts. That was my favorite part of going to concerts as a kid. So I
0: That's
1: tailgate
0: actually
1: my
0: brilliant.
1: Own concerts.
0: Yeah. I love that.
2: 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More just ahead with George Burge.
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7: We'll keep that chance of showers and thunderstorms in the forecast as we go through Thursday, all ahead of a cold front that will sweep through Thursday evening and Thursday night. Temperatures in the 70s for highs, but turning colder with lows in the 40s come Friday morning. And wind chills could be down in the 30s with highs in the upper 50s. In the 2 News Weather Center, I'm Chief Meteorologist Michael Sager.
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1: It's Backstage Country. We got George Burge hanging out all week long. I'm Elena, and we're able to talk about your hits, which we were saying earlier. You know, it's fun that you get to put an S on the end there, and the reason that happened is because this was your second number one song, Cowboy Song.
2: I'll always love this song because it officially made me not a one-hit wonder, which
1: yes.
2: is when you can kind of shake that off your back, you're cruising.
1: Well, that's what I was going to ask. When you get a second number one, does it kind of solidify like, oh, I'm here, I'm at the table, I've got a seat?
2: 100%. I mean, it's nice to be able to play a show where they know more than just one song,
1: yeah.
2: you know? And it just kind of solidifies that maybe you are doing something right, that it wasn't a fluke. And it gave me the confidence to kind of go lean into that sound, too, of like, okay, this is who I am and this is working for me. And I'll never forget writing this song. I was with some of my buddies. We were on a little retreat at a lake cabin. It was probably midnight, and one of my friends said, man, I have this idea, but I don't really know what it means. It would just be called She Only Dances to Cowboy Songs. And I instantly just had like flashback of chasing my wife around 6th Street in Austin, Texas, and you know, her in her boots and football games and everything. And I was like, I instantly knew. I was like, I know what this is, I know this direction, like, let's write it. And so it came out super quickly after that, and it's a different kind of song, right?
1: Mm-hmm.
2: But it was one that really kicked the door down for me. And turns out there's a lot of girls out there that like to dance to cowboy songs, so that worked out pretty good.
1: Oh yeah, that's for sure. And this song, I've seen you perform it live, and the response from the audience is wild. Would you say that this, which one, Mind On You or Cowboy Songs, like which one gets like the crazier crowd?
2: Mind On You is huge in that it's a lot of people's like song with their partner, you know,
1: yeah.
2: so it's a song that you listen to with the lights down low. And then Cowboy Songs is the one that we play live and they just scream back because
1: yeah.
2: it's huge energy and big guitars and big drums. So I would say that's the one that really, we close our show with Cowboy Songs just because it's electric live.
1: Oh yeah, it gets everybody ready, that's for
2: yeah.
1: sure. So let's get everybody ready right now. Will you introduce it?
2: Hey y'all, I'm George Burge, and this is my song, Cowboy Songs, on Backstage.

0: This is George Burge, your co-host of Backstage Country this week. We've got more coming up next.
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5: We'll keep that chance of showers and thunderstorms in the forecast as we go through Thursday, all ahead of a cold front that will sweep through Thursday evening and Thursday night. Temperatures in the 70s for highs, but turning colder with lows in the 40s come Friday morning. And wind chills could be down in the 30s with highs in the upper 50s. In the 2 News Weather Center, I'm Chief Meteorologist Michael Sager.
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0: It's Backstage Country, wrapping up another day with George Burge as your host. You are a natural at this, man.
1: Thanks, Elena. I'm having a blast hanging out with y'all and sharing some of the stories behind my songs and more.
0: I'm loving it. So we'll see everyone back here tomorrow on Backstage Country. 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
1: News. I'm Sue Guzman. President Trump holding rallies in two states Wednesday, visiting Bullhead City, Arizona, to rally support for Republicans ahead of the midterms and imploring voters to turn out to keep Democrats in the minority.
2: We have to be here a long time. We want to make it so it never happens again. They can never destroy. They destroyed our country. They would have, if they had one more year in office, our country would have been, I think, destroyed. It could never have been brought back.
1: He also held a rally in Montana. Federal judge declining to block an effort by the Trump administration to eliminate diversity, equity, and inclusion initiatives.
3: The Baltimore judge ruled groups representing university faculty and minority business owners failed to show the executive order was too broad. The order issued by President Trump in March bars racially discriminatory DEI.
1: Fox's Lisa Lucero. 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

The National Weather Service in Tulsa has issued a severe thunderstorm warning for southwestern Creek County in northeastern Oklahoma, southwestern Okmulgee County in northeastern Oklahoma, Okfuskee County in east central Oklahoma, until 12:15 a.m. Central Daylight Time. At 11:36 p.m. Central Daylight Time, severe thunderstorms were located along a line extending from 3 miles southwest of Prague to 3 miles south of Rooka, moving northeast at 50 miles per hour. Expected hazards include 60 miles per hour wind gusts. This is a radar-indicated threat. The following impacts are expected. Expect damage to roofs, siding, and trees. Locations in or near the path include Bristow, Okemo, Okfuskee, Henrietta, Boley, Walitka, Baden, Bearden, Slick, Castle, Clearview, Welty, Faro, Bryant, Mason. This includes the following highways: Interstate 40 in Oklahoma between mile markers 212 and 236. Interstate 44 between mile markers 192 and 197. For your protection, move to an interior room on the lowest floor of a building.

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7: We'll keep that chance of showers and thunderstorms in the forecast as we go through Thursday, all ahead of a cold front that will sweep through Thursday evening and Thursday night. Temperatures in the 70s for highs, but turning colder with lows in the 40s come Friday morning. And wind chills could be down in the 30s with highs in the upper 50s. In the 2 News Weather Center, I'm Chief Meteorologist Michael Sager. At 2 News Weather, helping people get through Oklahoma's unpredictable weather is why we're here. Reaching out to every corner of Oklahoma, breaking language barriers, teaching your kids how to keep safe, and showing up after devastation is why we do it. It's our motivation. We are more than just Mets. We are a part of our community. Count on us to keep you and the ones you love safe. We are 2 News Oklahoma.
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1: Fox News, I'm Ted Linder. Pope Leo XIV recovering from cancer surgery.
2: He's eating, walking, and even celebrated mass on his floor. Yesterday, doctors at Gemelli Hospital in Rome removed a lower section of his right lung. Tests confirmed a diagnosis of lung adenocarcinoma, the most common type of lung cancer with the most favorable prognosis.
1: Fox's Lauren Green. The countdown to the midterms on. President Trump traveling to Bullhead City, Arizona on Wednesday, imploring voters to turn out to keep Democrats in the minority.
3: We have to be here a long time. We want to make it so it never happens again. They can never destroy. They destroyed our country. They would have, if they had one more year in office, our country would have been, I think, destroyed. It could never have been brought back.
1: The president also holding a rally in Montana Wednesday night. The Milwaukee Brewers one game away from the pennant, taking a 3-0 lead in the NLCS over their 6-2 win in L.A. over the Dodgers. 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

National Weather Service in Tulsa has issued a severe thunderstorm warning for Eastern Creek County in northeastern Oklahoma, Okmulgee County in northeastern Oklahoma, southeastern Tulsa County in northeastern Oklahoma, central Okfruski County in east central Oklahoma, until 1 a.m. Central Daylight Time. At 12:10 a.m. Central Daylight Time, severe thunderstorms were located along a line extending from 3 miles southeast of Bristow to 4 miles southwest of Clearview, moving northeast at 55 miles per hour. Expected hazards include 60 miles per hour wind gusts. This is a radar-indicated threat. The following impacts are expected. Expect damage to roofs, siding, and trees. Locations in or near the path include Tulsa, Sand Springs, Okmulgee, Bristow, Okemo, Bixby, Sepulpa, Jenks, Okfruski, Glenpool, Kiefer, Morris, Beggs, Mounds, Kellyville, Walletka, Schulter, Slick, Clearview, Preston. This includes the following highways: Interstate 40 in Oklahoma between mile markers 220 and 235. Interstate 44 between mile markers 194 and 225. For your protection, move to an interior room on the lowest floor of a building.

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8: We'll keep that chance of showers and thunderstorms in the forecast as we go through Thursday, all ahead of a cold front that will sweep through Thursday evening and Thursday night. Temperatures in the 70s for highs, but turning colder with lows in the 40s come Friday morning. And wind chills could be down in the 30s with highs in the upper 50s. In the 2 News Weather Center, I'm Chief Meteorologist Michael Sager.
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0: 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You are so hot, America.
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3: We'll keep that chance of showers and thunderstorms in the forecast as we go through Thursday, all ahead of a cold front that will sweep through Thursday evening and Thursday night. Temperatures in the 70s for highs, but turning colder with lows in the 40s come Friday morning. And wind chills could be down in the 30s with highs in the upper 50s. In the 2 News Weather Center, I'm Chief Meteorologist Michael Sager.
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1: News. I'm Sue Guzman. The Labor Department reporting inflation rose to 3.7% in September compared to a year ago. Speaking at a rally in Arizona, President Trump claimed that the opposite is happening.
2: The prices are all coming down, but when this war ends, it's going to end very soon, by the way, very soon. But when the war ends, the prices are going to they should be much lower now because we're getting tremendous amounts of oil.
1: Fuel prices remain high because of the U.S. conflict with Iran. Family members of Congresswoman Ilhan Omar subpoenaed by the Justice Department amid ongoing investigations into the Minnesota Democrat.
3: Homeland Security agents and DOJ investigators are looking at whether Ilhan Omar's declared age on applications to come to the United States and later to become a U.S. citizen are inaccurate.
1: Fox's David Spunt. Investigators also looking into Omar's financial disclosures. 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
4: 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You love country, you'll love these three things. Pickup trucks, back roads, and margaritas. 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
2: We'll keep that chance of showers and thunderstorms in the forecast as we go through Thursday, all ahead of a cold front that will sweep through Thursday evening and Thursday night. Temperatures in the 70s for highs, but turning colder with lows in the 40s come Friday morning. And wind chills could be down in the 30s with highs in the upper 50s. In the 2 News Weather Center, I'm Chief Meteorologist Michael Sager.
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4: We'll keep that chance of showers and thunderstorms in the forecast as we go through Thursday, all ahead of a cold front that will sweep through Thursday evening and Thursday night. Temperatures in the 70s for highs, but turning colder with lows in the 40s come Friday morning. And wind chills could be down in the 30s with highs in the upper 50s. In the 2 News Weather Center, I'm Chief Meteorologist Michael Sager.
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2: Fox News, I'm Ted Linder. Family members of Congresswoman Ilhan Omar have been subpoenaed by the Justice Department amid ongoing investigations into the Minnesota Democrat.
3: Homeland Security agents and DOJ investigators are looking at whether Ilhan Omar's declared age on applications to come to the United States and later to become a U.S. citizen are inaccurate.
2: Investigators are also looking into Omar's financial disclosures. That's Fox's David Spunt. Pope Leo XIV recovering from cancer surgery.
4: He's eating, walking, and even celebrated mass on his floor. Yesterday, doctors at Gemelli Hospital in Rome removed a lower section of his right lung. Tests confirmed a diagnosis of lung adenocarcinoma, the most common type of lung cancer with the most favorable prognosis.
2: Fox's Lauren Green and the Milwaukee Brewers one game away from winning the pennant, taking a 3-0 lead in the NLCS after their 6-2 win in L.A. over the Dodgers. 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
4: We'll keep that chance of showers and thunderstorms in the forecast as we go through Thursday, all ahead of a cold front that'll sweep through Thursday evening and Thursday night. Temperatures in the 70s for highs, but turning colder with lows in the 40s come Friday morning. And wind chills could be down in the 30s with highs in the upper 50s. In the 2 News Weather Center, I'm Chief Meteorologist Michael Sager.
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5: We'll keep that chance of showers and thunderstorms in the forecast as we go through Thursday, all ahead of a cold front that will sweep through Thursday evening and Thursday night. Temperatures in the 70s for highs, but turning colder with lows in the 40s come Friday morning. And wind chills could be down in the 30s with highs in the upper 50s. In the 2 News Weather Center, I'm Chief Meteorologist Michael Sager.
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2: Fox News, I'm Sue Guzman. President Trump holding rallies in two states Wednesday, including Bullhead City, Arizona, rallying support for Republicans ahead of the midterms, imploring voters to turn out to keep Democrats in the minority.
3: We have to be here a long time. We want to make it so it never happens again. They can never destroy. They destroyed our country. They would have, if they had one more year in office, our country would have been, I think, destroyed. It could never have been brought back.
2: He also held a rally in Montana. Meanwhile, White House Deputy Chief of Staff Stephen Miller tells Fox's Hannity Republican candidates are doing well.
4: Michigan historically has been a blue state. Mike Rogers is doing incredibly well. Minnesota's in play. You see Blakeman running an incredible campaign in New York. At the end of the day, and you have President Trump, again, this unprecedented tour to rally and bring out the vote, as no one has ever done before.
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4: We'll keep that chance of showers and thunderstorms in the forecast as we go through Thursday, all ahead of a cold front that will sweep through Thursday evening and Thursday night. Temperatures in the 70s for highs, but turning colder with lows in the 40s come Friday morning. And wind chills could be down in the 30s with highs in the upper 50s. In the 2 News Weather Center, I'm Chief Meteorologist Michael Sager.
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6: We'll keep that chance of showers and thunderstorms in the forecast as we go through Thursday, all ahead of a cold front that will sweep through Thursday evening and Thursday night. Temperatures in the 70s for highs, but turning colder with lows in the 40s come Friday morning. And wind chills could be down in the 30s with highs in the upper 50s. In the 2 News Weather Center, I'm Chief Meteorologist Michael Sager.
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3: Fox News, I'm Ted Linder. The countdown to the midterms is on. Wednesday's President Trump traveled to Bullhead City, Arizona, imploring voters to turn out to keep Democrats in the minority.
4: We have to be here a long time. We want to make it so it never happens again. They can never destroy. They destroyed our country. They would have, if they had one more year in office, our country would have been, I think, destroyed. It could never have been brought back.
3: After Arizona, the president held a rally in Montana on Wednesday night. Pope Leo XIV, recovering from cancer surgery.
5: He's eating, walking, and even celebrated mass on his floor. Yesterday, doctors at Gemelli Hospital in Rome removed a lower section of his right lung. Tests confirmed a diagnosis of lung adenocarcinoma, the most common type of lung cancer with the most favorable prognosis.
3: Fox's Lauren Green and the Milwaukee Brewers won game away from winning the pennant, taking a 3-0 lead in the NLCS after their 6-2 win in LA over the Dodgers. 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
4: We'll keep that chance of showers and thunderstorms in the forecast as we go through Thursday, all ahead of a cold front that will sweep through Thursday evening and Thursday night. Temperatures in the 70s for highs, but turning colder with lows in the 40s come Friday morning. And wind chills could be down in the 30s with highs in the upper 50s. In the 2 News Weather Center, I'm Chief Meteorologist Michael Sager.
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3: Off and on showers and thunderstorms for your Thursday with temperatures only reaching the mid to upper 70s. Gusty north winds take hold behind a cold front tonight, drying us out. Temperatures falling into the upper 40s by Friday morning with a wind chill in the upper 30s. Only reaching the upper 50s with mostly cloudy skies Friday. Sunnier into the weekend with chilly nights and mild days. In the 2 News Weather Center, I'm meteorologist Mike Grogan.
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1: Fox News, I'm Sue Guzman. The Labor Department reporting inflation rose to 3.7% in September compared to a year ago. Speaking at a rally in Arizona yesterday, President Trump claimed that the opposite is happening.
2: The prices are all coming down, but when this war ends, it's going to end very soon, by the way, very soon. But when the war ends, the prices are going to tump. They should be much lower now because we're getting tremendous amounts of oil.
1: Fuel prices high because of the U.S. conflict with Iran. Family members of Congresswoman Ilhan Omar have been subpoenaed by the Justice Department amid ongoing investigations into the Minnesota Democrat.
3: Homeland Security agents and DOJ investigators are looking at whether Ilhan Omar's declared age on applications to come to the United States and later to become a U.S. citizen are inaccurate.
1: Fox's David Spunt reporting. 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
4: Off and on showers and thunderstorms for your Thursday with temperatures only reaching the mid to upper 70s. Gusty north winds take hold behind a cold front tonight, drying us out. Temperatures falling into the upper 40s by Friday morning with a wind chill in the upper 30s. Only reaching the upper 50s with mostly cloudy skies Friday. Sunnier into the weekend with chilly nights and mild days. In the 2 News Weather Center, I'm meteorologist Mike Grogan.
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7: Off and on showers and thunderstorms for your Thursday, with temperatures only reaching the mid to upper 70s. Gusty north winds take hold behind a cold front tonight, drying us out. Temperatures falling into the upper 40s by Friday morning, with a wind chill in the upper 30s. Only reaching the upper 50s with mostly cloudy skies Friday. Sunnier into the weekend with chilly nights and mild days. In the 2 News Weather Center, I'm meteorologist Mike Grogan.
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1: Fox News, I'm CJ Papa. President Trump returning to the White House at about 4 a.m. this morning. Last night, he was in Kalispell, Montana. Fox's Alexandria Hoff has more.
2: It's been at least a rally a day this week. Ohio Monday, Alaska Tuesday, Arizona, Montana yesterday. Two tele-rallies expected today. This final midterm sprint is aimed at boosting Republican turnout, with the president hoping to convey that any short-term economic issues are just that.
1: Tragedy at a private school in northwestern Pakistan. First responders on the scene, the roof collapsing, killing at least 27 children, a female teacher as well, injuring more than three dozen other people. Rescuers still looking for children who are trapped. And a tech sell-off this morning in the pre-market of NASDAQ following Wednesday's close, down 511 points. 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
3: News from the Radio Oklahoma News Network. I'm David McCollum. U.S. Senator Alan Armstrong from Oklahoma is among a bipartisan group of senators against President Donald Trump's fuel agreement with Russian President Vladimir Putin, injecting millions of tons of Russian diesel into global and U.S. markets to ease record-high energy costs. Under terms Trump announced last week, Russia would immediately release 300,000 metric tons of diesel fuel, followed by 500,000 tons in November. Mesonet data shows central and western Oklahoma received heavy rains earlier today. Meteorologist Lacey Swope gives us a snapshot of the accumulations.
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10: Hi, I'm Donnie Anderson, Director of the Oklahoma Bureau of Narcotics. I want to take a moment to warn the public about the dangers associated with synthetically enhanced kratom products. Extremely potent forms of kratom have been linked to numerous overdoses and deaths in Oklahoma. And it is illegal for stores to sell kratom products that exceed the potency thresholds allowed by law. Citizens can report suspected kratom violations by submitting a complaint form through the Oklahoma State Health Department website.
11: Okay, so get ready.
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with the new number one song on the country chart this week, John Morgan and Kid Myself. Well, glad to be along for the ride this morning. I'm Ron, off to a little bit of a wet start out there on this Oaky Country Thursday morning. There are some scattered showers moving through the area, but what I'm looking at is a big patch of red and yellow just off to the west of us. Now, it stretches pretty far south, and it is tracking our way. Some of it could be severe. High winds and a possibility of some hail. So kind of keep an eye in the sky and keep that in mind here in the next hour or two as that big front begins to move into our area. Alrighty, speaking of weather, we have a change to All Aboard Thursday tonight in Muskogee. Now, all the outdoor activities have been canceled, but the music will still play on. They're going to move all the bands inside the Music Hall of Fame. Now, it is free. Again, it all starts at 6 o'clock, and it is still 80s night, so don't put those costumes away just yet. All right, coming up, we're going to give you some reasons to celebrate with our National Days of for today as we take a look at some deep-fried cheese, acne, and edible fungus, which, by the way, would be a great band name. We'll get to those details. Meanwhile, it's Nate Smith and World on Fire here on Oaky Country. Good morning.

0: Okie Country 101.7. Mitchell Tenpenny, and we got history here on this Okie Country Thursday morning. I'm Ron. Well, fall break is officially here. Parents, how we doing? You ready for this? Actually, what that means is a pretty full slate of high school football games on the schedule for tonight. Now, with that, we got to talk about the weather. We do have some scattered showers out there right now, but this band I'm watching is just edging towards us from the west. Now, they're saying could see some high winds and maybe even some hail. Now, when this bigger front moves through, we still have a chance of some scattered showers throughout much of the afternoon into the early evening. But after that, a little bit of a cold front moving in. A chilly north wind is going to make its way into the area, dropping temps tonight and into early tomorrow morning, maybe in the down to the 40s, with a high tomorrow only at about 60. Again, we're keeping an eye on the radar here. But again, keep an eye on the sky here for the next hour or so as this big band is just right around here anyway. Alrighty, with all that out of the way now, let's take a look at some reasons to celebrate. It's our National Days of for today, because it is Thursday, October, 15th, 2026. Man, it's going by so fast, I gotta keep that calendar in front of me. Sun coming up this morning at 7:28, sun setting at 6:45. Now hang on, because coming up after the break, we'll take a look and listen to our flashback number one, taking us to 1997. All right, for today, it is Global Hand Washing Day. First of all, I find it very strange that we actually have to have a day that reminds us to wash your hands. For God's sake, wash your hands several times a day. Well, a good time to wash your hands is after eating some of these, because today is National Cheese Curd Day. Now, you know I'm from Wisconsin, and being from America's Dairyland, the cheesehead state, I have a very special place in my heart for cheese curds, which I find ironic because all the cheese curds I've eaten in my life are probably going to give me a heart attack. But we revere the cheese curd so much in Wisconsin that I'm pretty sure there's a picture of it on our state flag. All right, today is National Esthetician Day. I think I got that right. I've been practicing for about 8 minutes here. National Esthetician Day. Now, don't worry, it's nothing dirty. Get your mind out of the gutter. It's actually the name of a skincare professional, an esthetician. Kind of wish I'd married one of those to help me with my adult acne that I still deal with, probably due to the cheese curds I've eaten in my life. It is also National Mushroom Day. Now, as far as mushrooms go, the canned ones, oh yeah, all day long, I can eat them with my hands. The fresh ones, though, yeah, that's a hard pass. I can't do those. Even on a pizza, I can't do those. They just look different. And to cleanse our palate this morning, it is National Lemon Bar Day. There you go. Give me some reasons to celebrate out there on this Thursday, October 15th.
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9: Off and on showers and thunderstorms for your Thursday with temperatures only reaching the mid to upper 70s. Gusty north winds take hold behind a cold front tonight, drying us out. Temperatures falling into the upper 40s by Friday morning with a wind chill in the upper 30s. Only reaching the upper 50s with mostly cloudy skies Friday. Sunnier into the weekend with chilly nights and mild days. In the 2 News Weather Center, I'm meteorologist Mike Grogan.
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Well, if you've been waiting for new music from that guy, it is out now. I think it came out last week. Now, they're calling it an expanded album. Now, the standard album features 16 songs. The expanded edition contains an additional 16 songs. So 32, I didn't do the math there, 32 tracks available right now from Lee Bryce. You can check out more information up on his website, or as they say, wherever good music is sold. Hey, glad to be a part of your Thursday. I'm Ron. Yeah, we got some rain out there, some patches of yellow in our area right now, but what's right to the west of us is what I'm looking at. Big patch of red. Now, that, like I said, it's just on the edge of us right now. Could be severe. The possibility of some damaging winds, maybe even some hail. So definitely keep an eye out there in the next hour or so for sure. Alrighty, don't forget, The Price is Right Live is coming to the Muskogee Civic Center. Be a part of the iconic TV show. Now, again, it's not an actual taping of the TV show. It's a traveling show, but it has all the games, all the prizes, and all the fun, and the possibility of you becoming a contestant. Now, more ticket information and event information is available up on our Facebook page. Again, that's February 24th. Come on down! The Price is Right live at the Muskogee Civic Center. Well, with that, let's get into our flashback number one. A song written by Mike Reed and Craig Wiseman, and it was released in July of 1997. It was the second single from the album of the same name, and it actually reached number two on the Canadian charts as well. The weird thing about this song is it was a big hit, of course, but it did not appear on the singer's first greatest hits album. But it did later appear on the second greatest hits package called Reflected. Anyway, it was still a big hit for him back in 1997. Our flashback number one, it is Tim McGraw and Everywhere.

0: That Chris Jansen right there, and Buy Me a Boat, which you might need to get to work this morning. Anyway, when that song first came out, I had no idea what a Yeti 110 was, but after I figured out, I actually own two of them now. Don't own a boat yet, can't quite afford that. But anyway, well, thanks for hanging out with me on this Okie Country Thursday morning. We got some clouds, we got some rain. 69 out there right now. I'm taking a look at the weather radar. We got a little bit of stuff to the north of us here. Wagner and Coweta kind of in the mix here, but the main part of this front stretches from the north and south and a little bit to the west. Now, right on the edge is Okmulgee, Henrietta, and all the way down to Ada, as a matter of fact. There's some red and yellow mixed in with all this, and it's pretty much tracking north and to the west. So we're going to continue to see some rain. Could see some heavy stuff coming up in the next hour or two this morning. We'll keep you updated the best that we can on this. Otherwise, hang on, because I promise we will get to clue number 8 very early in the 7 o'clock hour. Plus, we'll delve into our past with our Today in History. Hang on, more is coming up.
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right, we're back here on this Silky Country Thursday morning with a new one from Tucker Wetmore. And who told you that? It's me, Ron, taking a look at the old radar here. Yeah, we got a pretty big band of red and yellow just on the edge of us here. A little bit more north. There's some headed towards Tahlequah already. Now, this band kind of stretches to the south and to the west, all the way down to Ada, as a matter of fact, and that's moving pretty much into our area. So again, keep an eye on the sky and be on the lookout for could be some severe weather out there this morning. Later on, though, just a chance of some scattered showers throughout the afternoon into the evening. Then a cold front going to be moving in tonight, dropping temps down to around 50, maybe even cooler in some spots for the overnight and into tomorrow morning. Cold weather's going to stay with us. Well, colder weather's going to stay with us. High tomorrow, only at 60. Pretty much the same for Saturday. A little bit warming as we make our way through Sunday and into the early part of next week. All right, coming up, we're going to delve into our past with our Today in History. We're going to talk about one of my all-time favorite books, Witch Trials That You May Never Have Heard Of, and we'll take a look and listen to the number one song on the pop charts on this day in 1977. Meanwhile, here's Carrie and Heartbeat here on Okie Country.

with the new one from Jelly Roll right there, and Hands Up on this Okie Country Thursday morning. I'm Ron, continuing to track this little bit of a severe weather band we've got in the area, kind of to the west and to the south of us. Some red and yellow is mixed in there. Some of it could be severe. Again, just kind of keep an eye in the sky as this band moves through our area here in the next hour or so. All right, if you're looking for some things to do tonight, we got bingo at the Bedouin Shrine beginning at 6 o'clock. Doors open at 5. And also, we've got a Mommy and Me workout. Now, this is a free class or a free workout session at Champion Fitness. Now, no membership is needed, and it is open to all fitness levels. I believe that begins at 6 o'clock, again, at Champion Fitness. Alrighty, again, clue number 8 coming up. I'm going to tell you, because of the weather, we're going to get into the clue in the very early part of the 7 o'clock hour, like before 7:15. So get ready for that. It is on the way. In the meantime, let's delve into the past, shall we? With our Today in History. Now, this is where we take a look at events that happened on this day, October 15th. I'll turn that down. Hold on. There we go. Going to begin this morning back in the year 533. It was on this day that Byzantine General Belisarius and his troops take the city of Carthage over from the Vandals. In 1520, King Henry VIII of England orders the installation of bowling lanes in his palace at Whitehall. Hey, it's good to be the king. If anybody gets that movie reference, thank you. You're welcome. On this day in 1674, the Tushorka. Again, I had to practice that. The Tushorka. Still didn't say it right. Tushorka witch trials began. Now, we all know about the Salem witch trials here in the U.S., but there was even a bigger scandal about it. It was the largest witch trials in Sweden. 71 people were beheaded and or burned because of that. In 1951, CBS debuted a brand new sitcom. I know it was a little bit before most of our times, but you may have seen it as a kid as a rerun. Remember this TV theme song? That's right. It was on this day. I got to go back to it. Hold on. In 1951, that CBS debuted the new show, I Love Lucy. Now, just a year later, on the same exact date, the book Charlotte's Web by E.B. White is published. One of my all-time favorite books. In 1955, the country music radio show Grand Ole Opry is first broadcast on TV. And in 1977, taking a look at the pop charts for that year, this song stayed at number 1 for 10 consecutive weeks.

0: That's right. Kind of a one-hit wonder for her, but if you're going to have a one-hit wonder, might as well be something like this. Debbie Boone, and You Light Up My Life. Number one on this day on the pop charts back in 1977. All right, guys, a quick look at some of the things that happened on this day. October 15, throughout the course of time, that's why we call it Today in History. Enjoy listening to that for the rest of the day, though. It's going to be in your head, I guarantee it.
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7: Off and on showers and thunderstorms for your Thursday with temperatures only reaching the mid to upper 70s. Gusty north winds take hold behind a cold front tonight, drying us out. Temperatures falling into the upper 40s by Friday morning with a wind chill in the upper 30s. Only reaching the upper 50s with mostly cloudy skies Friday. Sunnier into the weekend with chilly nights and mild days. In the 2 News Weather Center, I'm meteorologist Mike Grogan.
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11: News. I'm Gianna Gelosi. President Trump back at the White House after holding a rally a day all week, stopping in Alaska, Montana, Arizona. White House Deputy Press Secretary Taylor Rogers on Fox.
12: This is a president who won in a landslide in 2024 because he promised to make the country wealthier and safer, and he has delivered on both of those promises.
11: But do voters agree? The economy remains one of the top issues for voters on top of a new inflation report out yesterday.
13: The Fox poll finds 2/3 of voters are dissatisfied with the direction of the country, and a little more than a quarter think the economy is good or fair. Just under half say their finances are worse than they were 2 years ago, and 6 in 10 voters say the cost of living is the top economic issue.
11: That is Fox's Jessica Rosenthal. There are 2 Trump tele-rallies today before another in-person rally Friday in Georgia. 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
14: News from the radio, Oklahoma News Network. I'm Ann Roberts. More rain overnight and it's still falling. There are already reports of traffic issues in the Oklahoma City metro. So a reminder to take it slow and be on the alert of ponding on roadways. There's also a chance of some severe weather this morning across the state. A tragic end to an Amber Alert from Wednesday. The 4-year-old Norman boy who was the subject of an Amber Alert and his father have been found dead in Gainesville, Texas. Andres Harry Furley and his father, 26-year-old Caleb Furley, were found after police reviewed surveillance video from a business the pair had visited in Texas. The OHP had issued the alert after Caleb Furley did not return the boy to his mother several days ago. From the Radio Oklahoma News Network, I'm Ann Roberts.
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0: But don't worry. You can't get brain damage just from listening to him. 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

That's Dylan Scott and Can't Have Mine here on this wet Okie Country Thursday morning. I'm Ron. Officially now into the 7 o'clock hour as we continue to see rain across the area. Pretty big blotch of red across the area right now. Now, some of this could be severe. Some high winds and possibly some hail. Now, if you see something out there, whether it's flooding or some storm damage, shoot me a message on the all-new Okie Country text line. That's 918-568-7420. Now, you can also use that text line to let me know if there's any events or things going on that have been delayed or canceled because of the weather. But again, keep an eye out there on the skies for the next little while out there this morning. All right, because of the weather, I am going to get to clue number 8 of the hunt here in just a few minutes. And I literally mean a few minutes, like 5 minutes or so. So hang on for that. All right, if you're thinking of, if you're looking for something, I should say, to do tonight inside, the Roxy Theater is going to be showing the classic movie Beetlejuice. I know, it's only $5. Doors open at 6, and that movie starts at 7. In the meantime, I've got the new ones from, or new one, I should say, from Corey Kent right here. This is called Empty Words. Again, I'll be back right after the guys from Parmalee with clue number 8. Hang on.

0: the guys from Parmalee and Take My Name here on this Okie Country Thursday morning. I'm Rod. We still have some rain out there across much of the area right now. Just kind of keep an eye because some of that could be severe. Now, this big band is eventually here soon going to move out of the area as it heads north and east. Behind it, just a good chance as of right now, some more scattered light rain throughout much of the day. But later on today, or actually into tonight, a little bit of a cold front moving in. Some winds from the north are going to really cool things off. We could see lows tonight around 50. Then for tomorrow, a high only at about 60. Again, 60 for Saturday, but slowly beginning to warm up for Sunday and into the early part of next week. All right, I'm going to get to it here because I know y'all been waiting for it. Now, I'm going to give you today's clue, and then I'm going to come back and explain it a little bit. A little bit. It'll make sense. All right. Clue number 8. On public property is where to search herein. On public property is where to search herein. Now, here's the thing about today's clue. It is one of those that we kind of legally, technically have to say. So don't read too much into today's clue. It's one of those technical things. So I know you're thinking about, what does the word herein mean? Well, I had to have a word that rhymed with the word in. I couldn't think of anything else that fit. So basically, today's clue simply means on public property. Okay, you got it? All right. You want to hear it again? Maverick's going to have it between 4 and 5. Then later on, it's going to be posted up on the Motorsports of Muskogee's Facebook page. Again, today's clue, pretty basic. On public property is where to search herein. All right, there you go. Good luck. Happy hunting.
1: 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He's there on your morning drive. And he's even at work with you. 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
8: Off and on showers and thunderstorms for your Thursday with temperatures only reaching the mid to upper 70s. Gusty north winds take hold behind a cold front tonight, drying us out. Temperatures falling into the upper 40s by Friday morning with a wind chill in the upper 30s. Only reaching the upper 50s with mostly cloudy skies Friday. Sunnier into the weekend with chilly nights and mild days. In the 2 News Weather Center, I'm meteorologist Mike Grogan.
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0: having a record deal.
1: You know, I've never gone back and tracked that song to find out how many references there are to albums. That's Eric Church in Record Year on this Okie Country Thursday morning. I'm Ron. Of course, Eric is getting ready to ride along with Kenny Chesney on his big stadium tour next year. And unfortunately, since I haven't won the Powerball yet, no show at Ruffer Stadium. But I haven't given up hope. I still have another shot tomorrow night. Is the Powerball tomorrow night? I think that it is. Anyway, thanks for hanging. Appreciate that. Going to see some scattered showers again throughout much of the morning and a little bit more, not a great chance, but more chance later on this afternoon. Now, speaking of that, Jeep Jam officially kicks off today. Now, weather permitting, of course, but I haven't heard of any delays or cancellations. And it looks like everything is going to open up pretty much at noon today. The poker chip run, check-in and registration, and the trails all open at noon. And then tonight, the haunted trail ride, that kicks off at 6:30. Now, for the rest of the weekend, looks like weather is going to play along. It's going to be dry. It's going to be cooler. But it's going to be dry. Now, if you want a complete list of all the events on the schedule for this weekend, check out their website, OkieJeepJam.com. All righty, coming up in our Sort of a Sports Report, if you think you know sports trivia, well, the folks at Jeopardy are looking for you. And we do have some changes in the Major League Baseball games today. We'll get into that coming up in just a bit. Now, the new one from Lainey Wilson and John Mayer. It's Phone Keys Wallet right here on Okie Country. Good morning.

0: We're waiting to Sunday and the early part of next week. All right, speaking of tomorrow, got to wish the very best of luck to the Fort Gibson Lady Tigers softball team. Their journey to claim the state title kicks off tomorrow. Now, that tournament is held in Shawnee. And up first, ain't no easy task. They're taking on a Blanchard team that is 34-0 this season. Again, that game starts at noon in Shawnee. Good luck to the Fort Gibson Lady Tigers softball team. All right, speaking of sports, well, that was loud. We got our sort of sports report here this morning. Well, the NFL kicks off tonight. Seahawks taking the Broncos 7:15. You can catch that game on Prime Video. Speaking of the NFL, they have rescinded, which means taken back, in case you were wondering, nearly $27,000 in fines against Detroit Lions receiver Jameson Wilson or Williams after he appealed penalties for two celebrations against the Bills. Now, Williams argued that his brief smoking gesture shouldn't be considered offensive because marijuana is legal in some states. And the league also reversed two $14,000 fines against Cincinnati Bengals receiver Ja'Marr Chase for performing a wrestling-style people's elbow and celebrating The Rock. Now, Chase argued he was never warned that that celebration would be penalized. We got a change in Major League Baseball today because of weather. Game 3 between Tampa Bay and Cleveland has now been moved up to a noon start. And tonight's game between the Brewers and Dodgers has also moved up to 7 o'clock. And if you think you know sports trivia, ESPN Jeopardy is looking for you. Now, they're bringing back the show, but they're not going to do celebrities and ESPN personalities. They want you, real sports fans, to compete head-to-head for a $300,000 prize. Joe Buck will be back as the host of the show. And if you want to be a contestant, you can apply by taking a quick little test at Jeopardy.com. That's our sort of sports report here this morning.
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2: Paul writes in 1 Thessalonians chapter 4, verses 10 through 11, "But we beseech you, brethren, that you increase more and more, and that you study to be quiet, and do your own business, and to work with your own hands as we commanded you." A group of frogs was traveling through the woods, and two of them fell into a deep pit. All the other frogs gathered around the pit. When they saw how deep the pit was, they told the two frogs they were as good as dead. The two frogs ignored the comments and tried to jump out of the pit with all their might. The other frogs kept telling them to stop, that they were as good as dead. Finally, one of the frogs took heed to what the other frogs were saying and gave up. He fell down and died. The other frog continued to jump as hard as he could. Once again, the crowd of frogs yelled at him to stop the pain and just die. He jumped even harder and finally made it out. When he got out, the other frog said, "Did you not hear us?" The frog explained he was deaf. He thought they were encouraging him the entire time. This story teaches two lessons. There's power of life and death in the tongue. An encouraging word to someone who is down can lift them up and help them make it through the day. A destructive word to someone who is down can be what it takes to kill him or her. Be careful of what you say. Speak to those who cross your path. The power of words. It is sometimes hard to understand that an encouraging word can go such a long way.
3: 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And your name doesn't have to be meal or deal to get it.
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the new one from Chris Young, and I didn't come here to leave. Well, welcome to Anoki Country Thursday morning. I'm Ron. All right, still dealing with some rain out there. We will continue to see some scattered showers throughout much of the morning and even into this afternoon. But later on, eventually, that's all going to move out of the area. Drying up tonight and looking ahead to the weekend. Dry for the weekend. A little bit cooler, though. We're going to see temps a high around 60 for tomorrow and Saturday. All righty, coming up in January, we're going to be hosting a very special event called the Money Matters Expo. And right now, we are reaching out to businesses out there, any type of business that deals with people and their money. If you help people manage their money, invest it, spend it more wisely. If you finance any type of product, we're talking cars, RVs, boats, that kind of thing, real estate agents, tax accountants, money lenders, employers, any type of financial professional or any type of business that deals with helping people and their money, we would love for you to be a part of our event. Get a hold of us. You can call Margaret, call Shell, call me. Stop on down here at the studio. You can message us through Facebook as well. Again, that's coming up in January. We are looking forward to that. All right, hang on, because coming up, I do have some news. That really isn't news. A new Wingstop flavor. Go big or go home at Chipotle, and mac and cheese turning Chinese? Stick around for those details and more. But right now, the guys from Rascal Flatts, and why wait here on Oki Country?

0: Smoky Country, 101.7, getting his boots off here on this Thursday morning. That's John Party. I'm Ron. Glad to be along for the ride. Thank you so much for tuning me in. We got some rain out there still across the area. Some scattered showers. Cooler temps. A high today, only about 75. We're at 69 across the area right now. Cooler and dry for the weekend, which is a good thing. All right. Hey, I know. Sometimes going to work is just the last thing that you want to do. Whether you got to deal with your boss or that really odd coworker who stares at you from across the room. By the way, if you don't know who the odd coworker is on your staff, it's probably you. But that's okay. Be proud of that. I'm pretty sure I'm the odd duck of the staff here, and I wear that with pride. Anyway, I'm talking about this because we're going to try to make one of your work days at least a little bit better with our pizza party at work. Now, we have teamed up with the folks at Mama Tig's, delivering some of that hot, fresh, delicious pizza right to your desk. Now, you got to get signed up, but it's easy and free to do. All you need to do is email us. The address is pizza@okiecountry1017.com. Let us know where you work and how many you got on staff. It is that simple. Alrighty, let's get to it. Oh, if you've got time, you've got time, because it is time for some news. That really isn't news, unless there's no other news in the news. To celebrate the restaurant's chain's new family meals, if I can spit this out, Chipotle is offering a limited edition mega-sized takeout bag called the Big Ass Bag. 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By the way, if you're wondering how big they are, 170-liter capacity, which is 45 gallons. It measures 36 inches wide, 24 inches tall, and 12 inches deep. Well, hell, by the time you put anything in it, you won't be able to carry it. It'd be too heavy. Just when you thought you couldn't think of any more flavors for your wings, the folks at Wingstop said, here, hold my beer. Wingstop introducing its new Wicked Punch Wings, which are coated in a Sour Patch Kids-inspired glaze and topped with pieces of the candy. The limited edition wings feature a sour and sweet red berry glaze combined with crunchy bits of Sour Patch Kids. Now, they're going to be available to Club Wingstop members through their app and website starting the 23rd, with general limited time release running from October 27th through November 5th. And something I can't believe I never thought of, the folks at Kraft Mac and Cheese, they're keeping it cheesy with their newest product. Kraft has announced its iconic brand is entering its ramen era with Kraft Mac and Cheese Cheesy Ramen. Now, it's going to be available in three varieties, spicy, chicken, and pork. Now, the idea for this was inspired by actual consumers who have been adding the dried cheese packets to their own ramen dishes. Why? Why did I never think of doing that? That's an awesome idea. Now, all three flavors will be available in the ramen aisle beginning early next year, but a few lucky of you might be able to get to try the product early. Now, the company is urging ramen lovers to follow Kraft Mac and Cheese on Instagram and TikTok for more information on how to get an early first taste before the product hits shelves. I'm going to go home and make that tonight. And there you go. That's why we call it news. That really isn't news, unless there's no other news in the news.
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2: 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Oklahoma football getting ready for a matchup against number 15 Kentucky. That will be in Norman coming up on Saturday night. The initial availability report being released by the SEC. And according to that report, offensive tackle Michael Fasusi, so far he is limited. Seems like there's a good chance he could potentially play this weekend. Also listed as questionable, offensive lineman Eddie Pierre-Louis and Heath Oizaita being listed as questionable as well. Again, Oklahoma and Kentucky. Oklahoma State football, their initial player availability report reveals that Mo's Phillips is doubtful. Defensive tackle Landon Dean is listed as out. Oklahoma State plays Houston on Saturday. 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I'm Matt Pauley with the Sports Flash on Okie Country 101.7.
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8: Off and on showers and thunderstorms for your Thursday with temperatures only reaching the mid to upper 70s. Gusty north winds take hold behind a cold front tonight, drying us out. Temperatures falling into the upper 40s by Friday morning with a wind chill in the upper 30s. Only reaching the upper 50s with mostly cloudy skies Friday. Sunnier into the weekend with chilly nights and mild days. In the 2 News Weather Center, I'm meteorologist Mike Grogan.
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10: Fox News, I'm CJ Papa, Vice President J.D. Vance in Battleground, Michigan, stopping in Monroe today, about 41 miles south of Detroit. But will it make any difference?
11: Fox News polling revealing Democratic candidates have a nearly 10-point advantage over those Republican candidates when it comes to voter preference. We're looking at 54% preferring Democrats, 45% choosing Republicans. That preference has actually jumped for Democrats a couple of points from just last month.
10: Fox's Aisha Haji at the White House, where President Trump will hold tele-rallies today. A chest x-ray is normal for Pope Leo, that from the Vatican, which says he also had a routine checkup today. The pontiff had lung cancer surgery on Tuesday, and the first public appearances for Harry and Meghan since moving back to England. They were in Nottingham in central England today. 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
12: News from the Radio Oklahoma News Network, I'm Ann Roberts. There are already traffic issues in both Tulsa and the Oklahoma City area because of the continued heavy rains that continue to fall across the state. A fatal crash this morning in Tulsa kills one and injures another. The wreck forced the shutdown of the westbound I-44 ramp to Highway 169. The OHP says a pickup crashed into the back of a semi that was parked along the highway. No names have been released. Check current traffic conditions at Drive Oklahoma. Rain is expected to continue with a chance of severe storms today. The heavy rains and flooding forced the OSSAA to delay the start of the fast pitch softball tournament schedule. The Class 3A through 6A tournaments will begin quarterfinal games on Friday, semifinals on Saturday, and the championship games will be played on Monday. The games are being played at the Fire Lake Ball Fields in Shawnee. 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

That's Charles, Dave, and Hillary making up Lady A on a champagne night. It's me, Ron. You know, the only champagne story I have, since I don't drink it, maybe. If you throw some orange juice in there, maybe. But not a big champagne guy. But my story is, I one time got hit in the chin with a cork at a New Year's Eve party. There must have been at least 60 people in this damn room, and when someone pops the cork, it hits me in the face. Left a nice little bruise and a little bit of a scar, too. Now, here's the thing about that. People don't believe the truth. Try explaining that mark on your face to people. And when you actually tell them what happened, they're like, no way, whatever, ha, ha, ha. You probably got drunk and fell down. I wish that would have happened. That makes a better story than I'm the idiot who got hit in the face by a cork popped from a champagne bottle. Anyway, all right, continue to rain out there. Some scattered showers going to be throughout much of the day today. Going to cool off tonight, though, down to 50 for the low. High tomorrow and Saturday, only right at around 60. All right, Aaron Watson hasn't been here in a while. Not sure why. I'm going to have to bring that up to him. But he is coming back Friday, November 14th to the Muskogee Civic Center, bringing along Jake Watson and Canton Teen and the Penny Pickers. Going to be a full night of some great music. Tickets are available right now at MuskogeeCivicCenter.com, or you can stop by the box office this morning and pick them up in person. Alrighty, speaking of music, we got some Nashville notes on the way. Garth has added another city to his tour. Walker Hayes about to make his acting debut, and a legendary songwriter is going to make his Grand Ole Opry debut. We'll get to those details coming up. Now it's Jason Aldean, his latest, and Don't Tell on Me on Okie Country.

0: with no less than 9, I believe, references to songs from that group. It's Brad Paisley paying homage to Alabama. Well, thanks for hanging out with me on this Okie Country Thursday morning. I'm Ron. But speaking of Brad and speaking of states, you realize it's been more than 7 years since Brad Paisley played a show anywhere in the Sooner State. Now, he's from West Virginia. So I don't know if there's some sort of kerfuffle going on here. Is there a battle between the Mountaineers and the Sooners? Why does Brad Paisley hate us? I'm not sure. Okay, hate's a strong word. But I've been doing some thinking, and I might have an idea. I'll share that with you in here in just a little bit. But we got some Nashville. And oh, I should talk about weather here. Yeah, a good chance of some more continued scattered showers throughout much of the day today. Going to be bringing some cooler temps. We're at 69 now. That's going to drop for tonight down to 50 for the overnight and 60 for high on Friday and Saturday. All right, now I got some Nashville notes here to get to. Oh, looks like Garth has added a couple of more shows to his tour. November 13th and 14th, he's going to be at the Climate Pledge Arena in Seattle. I've never been to Seattle. Love the show Frasier, but I've never been to Seattle. On November 18th, Walker Hayes will make his acting debut in the Netflix holiday film Guarding Stars. Now, from the looks of it, I saw the trailer. It looks like he's going to be playing some sort of an entertainer and maybe even a cowboy in the movie. Not a big stretch, but got to start somewhere, right? The film also stars Leighton Meester and Andy McDowell. Megan Maroney's American Girl doll is set to go on sale at Target.com just in time for the holidays. You can pick one up beginning November 22nd. Legendary songwriter Bernie Taupin, of course best known for his partnership with Elton John, is going to make his Grand Ole Opry debut on November 7th. Now, the 76-year-old will perform 2 shows alongside his band, the Tennessee Stonecutters. His daughter is also going to join him on one of the songs. Now, also on that bill that night at the Opry is Carrie Underwood. And happy birthday, Kimberly Schlattman from Little Big Town, celebrating her day today. If you didn't know, she's the blonde one in the group. The blonde female, that is. Not sure why I needed to get that specific. But anyway, happy birthday to Kimberly Schlattman. There you go. There's some Nashville notes this morning.
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9: Off and on showers and thunderstorms for your Thursday with temperatures only reaching the mid to upper 70s. Gusty north winds take hold behind a cold front tonight, drying us out. Temperatures falling into the upper 40s by Friday morning with a wind chill in the upper 30s. Only reaching the upper 50s with mostly cloudy skies Friday. Sunnier into the weekend with chilly nights and mild days. In the 2 News Weather Center, I'm meteorologist Mike Grogan.
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That's Carrie and Hate My Heart here on this Okie Country Thursday morning. I'm Ron. We still got some rain we're dealing with out there. Going to continue to rain throughout much of the day today. A chance of severe weather is going to decline throughout the day. How's that for weather forecast? Going to be bringing some cooler temps, though, down to 50 for the overnight. And highs tomorrow and Saturday, right at around 60. Now, going back to Carrie for a moment, she is technically off the road. No big festival dates or anything like that. The only thing she has is two dates at the Grand Ole Opry coming up November 6th and 7th. Meanwhile, I'm sure she's getting ready because it has been made official that she, along with Luke Bryan and Lionel Richie, will return for the next season of American Idol, which I believe kicks off early part of 2027. All right, speaking of the weather here, an update on the activities for tonight at All Aboard Thursday. Now, all the outdoor activities have been canceled, but the music is going to play on. They're moving the bands inside the Music Hall of Fame building. So again, everything, for the most part, kind of the same, at least music-wise. All kicks off at 6 o'clock, and it still is 80s night, so don't put those costumes away just yet. It is a free event as well. And coming up, we're going to head on over to Tinseltown for some Hollywood happenings. All we're going to talk Baywatch, Michael Jackson, and Muhammad Ali all involved. We'll get to those details coming up in a bit, but right now, it's Justin Moore, and somebody else will here on Okie Country. Vincent.

Okie Country 101.7 with Miranda and Only Prettier here on this wet Thursday morning. I'm Ron. Continued chance of some scattered showers throughout much of the day today. Behind that, though, some much cooler temperatures.

0: God, Fox has released the full trailer for the new Baywatch reboot. Now, that is set to premiere in January. The new series stars Stephen Amell as Hobie Buchanan, who becomes a Baywatch captain and follows in the footsteps of his legendary father, Mitch. Now, Hasselhoff's not in it. Well, you know what? I can't say that for sure. I mean, he's not a regular, but don't be surprised if he shows up somewhere somehow. But a former Baywatch cast member, David Chokichi, will return as Cody Madison. Anthony Mackie is out for revenge in the first trailer for 12-12-12, which is an upcoming Apple TV crime drama co-starring Jamie Dornan. Now, the 8-episode series follows a disgraced FBI agent and an American career criminal as they engage in a dangerous game of cat and mouse across Europe. Ooh, sounds intriguing. Now, the series unfolds across 3 timelines: the 12 months leading up to the heist, the 12 hours of the robbery itself, and then the 12 days that follow. That's why it's called 12-12-12. That's going to premiere Friday, November 13th on Apple TV. A new documentary about Michael Jackson's legendary 1993 Super Bowl halftime performance is coming to Hulu and ESPN in February, called Spectacle: Michael Jackson at the Super Bowl. It's going to feature never-before-seen footage of Jackson and his team preparing for that iconic show. Now, the documentary is being brought to you by the same folks who directed the 2024 documentary, The Greatest Night in Pop, which was about making the song and video We Are the World. And Prime Video has released their first trailer for The Greatest. It's an 8-episode series starring Jalen Best as Muhammad Ali. That premieres November 4th on Prime Video. There we go. Some Hollywood stuff this morning.
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0: whole new Issa. 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
8: Off and on showers and thunderstorms for your Thursday with temperatures only reaching the mid to upper 70s. Gusty north winds take hold behind a cold front tonight, drying us out. Temperatures falling into the upper 40s by Friday morning with a wind chill in the upper 30s. Only reaching the upper 50s with mostly cloudy skies Friday. Sunnier into the weekend with chilly nights and mild days. In the 2 News Weather Center, I'm meteorologist Mike Grogan.
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1: Fox News, I'm Tom Graham. The November midterms are less than 3 weeks away. New polling shows Republicans could be in for a rough election night.
2: Fox News polling revealing Democratic candidates have a nearly 10-point advantage over those Republican candidates when it comes to voter preference. We're looking at 54% preferring Democrats, 45% choosing Republicans. That preference has actually jumped for Democrats a couple of points from just last month.
1: Fox's Aisha Hosni. President Trump is once again claiming the conflict with Iran will end soon.
3: Overnight, President Trump discussed the conflict, saying that it will end quickly, one way or the other. More than 7.5 months in, there is still no end in sight. Reports indicate the Iranians are preparing for the possibility that major combat operations resume at any moment.
1: Fox's Trey Yinks in Tel Aviv. 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
2: News from the Radio Oklahoma News Network. I'm Ann Roberts. One person is dead after a house fire in Moreland early this morning. Not much information has been released regarding the victim or the cause of the fire. Departments from both Moreland and Woodward worked to extinguish the fire near 8th Street and South Santa Fe. The Oklahoma State Fire Marshal's office is leading the investigation. A small eastern Oklahoma town is without most of its firefighters after a recent heated town council meeting. Radio Oklahoma's Ken Johnson has an update.
3: 11 Choteau firefighters quit in a show of support for Fire Chief Amber Williams, who resigned amid ongoing tensions with town leaders. That leaves Choteau with one full-time firefighter and five volunteer firefighters. Officials say they will now rely on neighboring towns for assistance with emergency responses.
2: From the Radio Oklahoma News Network, I'm Ann Roberts.
4: 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And we're here to make sure the Oklahoma standard remains the standard. Champion, protect, celebrate. Proudly Oklahoma's Own. News on 6.
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1: With Dylan Scott right there and New Truck on this Okie Country Thursday morning. Into the 9 o'clock hour, more some scattered showers are expected throughout much of the day today. Looks like, though, most of the severe stuff has either kind of dissipated or has already moved past us, which is good. Looking ahead to the weekend, dry and cooler, because behind this storm front or this wet front, going to be a colder front, down to about 50 for the overnight tonight. Highs on Friday and Saturday, right around 60. Now, looks like fall is definitely beginning to leave its mark on us here. Can't complain, though. Now, you complain when it's hot, you complain when it's cold. You can't win either way, I guess. Hey, congratulations again to Barbara Ridley of Muskogee, the winner of the Ultimate Backyard Makeover. Believe it or not, if you've seen the box, like, there's no way that anybody is going to guess the exact amount. Well, Barbara did. She got it right on the money. 9,999 Q-tips were in the box. So everything is hers. The new Gravely zero-turn mower, the steel set of lawn garden equipment, gas griddle, fire pit, outdoor lantern, bird feeder, tiki torches, weed killer, bug zapper, three-piece barbecue utensil set, and more is all hers. So a big thank you to our sponsors, Woodco Outdoor Living, Okie Mart, and Marvin's Mowers. And yes, we will be doing that again next year. Congratulations to Barbara. All righty, with all that out of the way now, let's take a look at some reasons to celebrate. It's our National Days of for today, because it is Thursday, October, what is it? 15th, 2026. Man, it's going by so fast. I got to keep that calendar in front of me. Sun coming up this morning at 7:28. Sun setting at 6:45. Now, hang on, because coming up after the break, we'll take a look and listen to our flashback number one, taking us to 1997. All right, for today, it is Global Hand Washing Day. First of all, I find it very strange that we actually have to have a day that reminds us to wash your hands. For God's sake, wash your hands several times a day. Well, a good time to wash your hands is after eating some of these, because today is National Cheese Curd Day. Now, you know I'm from Wisconsin, and being from America's Dairyland, the cheesehead state, I have a very special place in my heart for cheese curds. Which I find ironic, because all the cheese curds I've eaten in my life are probably going to give me a heart attack. But we revere the cheese curd so much in Wisconsin that I'm pretty sure there's a picture of it on our state flag. All right, today is National Esthetician Day. I think I got that right. I've been practicing for about 8 minutes here. National Esthetician Day. Now, don't worry, it's nothing dirty. Get your mind out of the gutter. It's actually the name of a skincare professional, an esthetician. Kind of wish I'd married one of those to help me with my adult acne that I still deal with, probably due to the cheese curds I've eaten in my life. All right, it is also National Mushroom Day. Now, as far as mushrooms go, the canned ones, oh yeah, all day long, I can eat them with my hands. The fresh ones, though, yeah, that's a hard pass. I can't do those. Even on a pizza, I can't do those. They just look different. And to cleanse our palate this morning, it is National Lemon Bar Day. There you go. Give me some reasons to celebrate out there on this Thursday, October 15th.
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5: Off and on showers and thunderstorms for your Thursday with temperatures only reaching the mid to upper 70s. Gusty north winds take hold behind a cold front tonight, drying us out. Temperatures falling into the upper 40s by Friday morning with a wind chill in the upper 30s. Only reaching the upper 50s with mostly cloudy skies Friday. Sunnier into the weekend with chilly nights and mild days. In the 2 News Weather Center, I'm meteorologist Mike Grogan.
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That's the guys from Rascal Flatts keeping us company here on this Okie Country Thursday morning. I'm Ron. All right, taking a quick peek outside. Yeah, we're going to see clouds. We're going to see some light scattered rain throughout much of the day today. Cooler, though, as it looks like summer is officially over. No. Well, you never know. It is supposed to warm up again next week. Now, I don't know exactly how warm. Let's just get through the weekend the best that we can. But the rain, for the most part, going to be beginning to move out of the area later on this afternoon and into tonight. Going to bring some colder temps, though, down to 50 for the overnight, 60 for Friday and Saturday. All right, if you've ever wanted to hear your name called when they say, come on down, you're the next contestant on The Price is Right. I've dreamt about that moment ever since I've been a kid. Well, your chance just might happen. The Price is Right Live is headed to the Muskogee Civic Center in February, and you can be a part of the show just like it is on TV. Now, I have to say that it is not a TV taping of the game show, but it is a live traveling show with all the games, all the prizes, and all the fun. And apparently, from what I understand, a special celebrity

The host. I don't know. If I knew, I would tell you. But I just want to spin that wheel. That's pretty much all I want to do. Oh, I wanted to do the Showcase Showdown because usually I win it when I watch it on TV. But anyway, there are some ticket packages available, general admission and some VIP tickets. Now, I was talking to somebody yesterday, like, well, they're just going to choose the contestants from the VIP tickets, right? Well, I did some digging, and I saw the disclaimer. Now, it actually states on the tickets or whatever that the VIP ticket does not, repeat, does not increase your chance of becoming a contestant. So it could be anybody out in the audience. So check that out if you want. We've got some more information up on the Yoki Country Facebook page. Price is Right Live, Muskogee Civic Center in February. I can't wait. In the meantime, let's delve into the past, shall we? With our Today in History. Now, this is where we take a look at events that happened on this day, October 15th. I'll turn that down. Hold on. There we go. We're going to begin this morning. Back in the year 533, it was on this day that Byzantine general Belisarius and his troops take the city of Carthage over from the Vandals. In 1520, King Henry VIII of England orders the installation of bowling lanes in his palace at Whitehall. Hey, it's good to be the king. If anybody gets that movie reference, thank you. You're welcome. On this day in 1674, The Tushorka witch trials began. Now, we all know about the Salem witch trials here in the U.S., but there was even a bigger scandal about it. It was the largest witch trials in Sweden. 71 people were beheaded and or burned because of that. In 1951, CBS debuted a brand new sitcom. I know it was a little bit before most of our times, but you may have seen it as a kid as a rerun. Remember this TV theme song? That's right. It was on this day. I got to go back to it. Hold on. In 1951... that CBS debuted the new show, I Love Lucy. Now, just a year later, on the same exact date, the book Charlotte's Web by E.B. White is published. One of my all-time favorite books. In 1955, the country music radio show Grand Ole Opry is first broadcast on TV. And in 1977, taking a look at the pop charts for that year, this song stayed at number one for 10 consecutive weeks.

0: That's right. Kind of a one-hit wonder for her, but if you're going to have a one-hit wonder, might as well be something like this. Debbie Boone, and You Light Up My Life. Number one on this day on the pop charts back in 1977. All right, guys, a quick look at some of the things that happened on this day. October 15, throughout the course of time, that's why we call it Today in History. Enjoy listening to that for the rest of the day, though. It's going to be in your head, I guarantee it.
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9: Off and on showers and thunderstorms for your Thursday with temperatures only reaching the mid to upper 70s. Gusty north winds take hold behind a cold front tonight, drying us out. Temperatures falling into the upper 40s by Friday morning with a wind chill in the upper 30s. Only reaching the upper 50s with mostly cloudy skies Friday. Sunnier into the weekend with chilly nights and mild days. In the 2 News Weather Center, I'm meteorologist Mike Grogan.
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11: Fox News, I'm CJ Papa. President Trump back at the White House. He's not holding any in-person rallies. Instead, he will hold a tele-rally tonight for South Carolina Senator Darlene Graham. A look at the U.S. economy, the producer price index rising 6.3% last month, a bigger boost than expected.
12: Retail sales last month up 0.8%. And 6.3% from a year ago. Where is most of our spending happening? At the gas station. 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
11: That's Fox Business's Lawrence Simonetti. Good news for the Chicago-born Pope Leo. Chest x-ray is normal, says the Vatican. Fox's Jonathan Savage in London.
13: We've not been told the size of the tumor or whether the disease had spread to nearby lymph nodes. Once those test results are released, Pope Leo's prognosis and potential treatment plan will be clearer.
11: The pontiff underwent lung cancer surgery on Tuesday. 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
2: News from the radio, Oklahoma News Network. I'm Ann Roberts. The 4-year-old Norman boy who was the subject of an Amber Alert and his father have been found dead in Gainesville, Texas. Andre Harry Furley and his father, 26-year-old Caleb Furley, were found after police reviewed surveillance video from a business the pair had visited in Texas. The Oklahoma Housing Finance Agency has quietly carried out its mission since 1990. OHFA Executive Director Deborah Jenkins told an interim study committee that the agency receives no state funding.
3: Instead, our administrative resources come from federal program revenues, mortgage financing activities, and investment earnings.
2: Committee Chair Carl Newton from Winoka says the goal of the study isn't to point fingers, but to figure out ways to get more low-income housing constructed in rural parts of the state to support new industry locating in small towns. From the Radio Oklahoma News Network, I'm Ann Roberts.
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Okie Country, 101.7, that's Luke Bryan and Country, and she knows it. How you doing? I'm Ryan Diamond. Still have Jason Aldean, Jordan Davis, and Bradley Gilbert on the way right now. Carrie Underwood, and out of that truck on Okie Country.

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0: Jason Aldean putting the finishing touches on five in a row on Oaky Country 101.7. Good morning, I'm Ryan Diamond. Stick around, your national days of the week on the way. George Burge up next on Oaky Country 101.7.
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7: Off and on showers and thunderstorms for your Thursday with temperatures only reaching the mid to upper 70s. Gusty north winds take hold behind a cold front tonight, drying us out. Temperatures falling into the upper 40s by Friday morning with a wind chill in the upper 30s. Only reaching the upper 50s with mostly cloudy skies Friday. Sunnier into the weekend with chilly nights and mild days. In the 2 News Weather Center, I'm meteorologist Mike Grogan.
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0: 2026. 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

0: 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Cody Johnson and Horseback on Okie Country 101.7. How you doing? I'm Ryan Timon. 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
10: Off and on showers and thunderstorms for your Thursday, with temperatures only reaching the mid to upper 70s. Gusty north winds take hold behind a cold front tonight, drying us out. Temperatures falling into the upper 40s by Friday morning, with a wind chill in the upper 30s. Only reaching the upper 50s with mostly cloudy skies Friday. Sunnier into the weekend with chilly nights and mild days. In the 2 News Weather Center, I'm meteorologist Mike Grogan.
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1: News. I'm Tom Graham. The execution of a mass shooter will not be streamed live following backlash.
2: Despite Pentagon leaders announcing the firing squad execution of former Army Major Nadal Hassan would be streamed publicly, President Trump now says that is not the case. In a social media post, the president writes he thinks streaming the execution might have been a strong deterrent for the world to witness how America deals with terrorists and scum, but adds many very good and well-meaning people would rather not watch him die through streaming or any other visual device.
1: Jared Halpern, President Trump fresh off a three-state campaign swing, but new Fox News polling shows that might be enough, not be enough, to boost Republicans. High costs remain central to voter concerns.
3: Right now, 74% of people see the economy as poor or only fair. Of the issues facing the U.S., cost of living by far worries registered voters the most.
1: Fox's Edward Lawrence, America's listening to Fox News.
4: News of the Radio Oklahoma News Network. I'm Ken Johnson. A heart-wrenching story at the top of our newscast. A 4-year-old Norman boy who was the subject of an Amber Alert and his father have been found dead in Gainesville, Texas. Andreas Furley and his father, 26-year-old Caleb Furley. OHP had issued the Amber Alert after Caleb Furley did not return the boy to his mother several days ago. According to one poll, the election for governor is in a statistical tie, and Roberts has a story.
5: The Cross Timbers poll shows GOP candidate Mike Mazey holding a narrow 39% lead over Democrat candidate Cindy Munson, who has 36%. Cross Timbers poll is a nonpartisan, citizen-run, independent public polling project. The poll appears to indicate a general lack of enthusiasm for Mazey and current leadership, with growing support for Munson.
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6: Time is ticking toward Oklahoma's November 3rd election. 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

Lauren Elena kicking off five in a row on Okie Country 101.7. How you doing? I'm Ryan Diamond. Let's keep that five in a row rolling. Here's Chris Young and Mitchell Tenpenny at the end of a bar on Okie Country.

0: Justin Moore and Priscilla Block wrapping up five in a row on Okie Country 101.7. Good morning, I'm Ryan Diamond. Stick around, your useless fact of the day on the way. Luke Combs up next on Okie Country 101.7.
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7: Off and on showers and thunderstorms for your Thursday, with temperatures only reaching the mid to upper 70s. Gusty north winds take hold behind a cold front tonight, drying us out. Temperatures falling into the upper 40s by Friday morning, with a wind chill in the upper 30s. Only reaching the upper 50s with mostly cloudy skies Friday. Sunnier into the weekend with chilly nights and mild days. In the 2 News Weather Center, I'm meteorologist Mike Grogan.
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0: Okie Country 101.7. That's Jake Cohen in Barefoot Blue Jean 9. How you doing? I'm Ryan Diamond. It is time now for your useless fact of the day. During World War II, so many NFL players were fighting in the war that the rival Philadelphia Eagles and Pittsburgh Steelers temporarily teamed up to form the Steagles.
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0: Ashley McBride and What If We Don't on Okie Country 101.7. How you doing? I'm Ryan Diamond. 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
11: Off and on showers and thunderstorms for your Thursday with temperatures only reaching the mid to upper 70s. Gusty north winds take hold behind a cold front tonight, drying us out. Temperatures falling into the upper 40s by Friday morning with a wind chill in the upper 30s. Only reaching the upper 50s with mostly cloudy skies Friday. Sunnier into the weekend with chilly nights and mild days. In the 2 News Weather Center, I'm meteorologist Mike Grogan.
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1: News. I'm Gianna Gelosi. President Trump said the Pentagon will no longer live stream the firing squad execution of Fort Hood shooter Nadal Hazan.
2: In a social media post, the president writes he thinks streaming the execution might have been a strong deterrent for the world to witness how America deals with terrorists and scum, but adds many very good and well-meaning people would rather not watch him die through streaming or any other visual device. Hazan killed 13 soldiers in a mass shooting at Fort Hood, Texas in 2009.
1: That's Fox's Jared Halpern. A Fox poll shows 3 in 4 disapprove of the president's handling of inflation today. We got a reading at the wholesale level.
3: Unfortunately, it rose double the estimate of 1.3% in September from August and 6.3% on the year. That annual number, that jump is the most since 2022.
1: That is Fox Business Network's Lauren Simonetti. 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
4: News of the Radio Oklahoma News Network, I'm Ken Johnson. During this noon hour, substantial rains are still stacking up. Meteorologist Lacey Swope notes the day-long rain meant several inches for several towns.
5: And then Shawnee, 4.3. So the eastern sides of the metro has had some really heavy rain. 5.5 inches in Jones, 4.1 in Watonga, 2.5 further north up near Stillwater.
4: By this evening, a strong cold front will push through the state, dropping temperatures by up to 20 degrees. A fatal crash in Tulsa killing one and injuring another. The wreck forced the shutdown of westbound I-44 to Highway 169. Troopers say a pickup truck crashed into the back of a semi that was parked along the highway. 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

Ella Langley kicking off five in a row on Oakey Country 101.7. Still have Carrie Underwood, Parker McCollum, and Dierks Bentley on the way. Right now, Luke Combs, and Even Though I'm Leaving on Oakey Country.

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0: Carrie Underwood putting a bow on five in a row on Okie Country 101.7. Good afternoon. I'm Ryan Diamond. 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
11: Off and on showers and thunderstorms for your Thursday with temperatures only reaching the mid to upper 70s. Gusty north winds take hold behind a cold front tonight, drying us out. Temperatures falling into the upper 40s by Friday morning with a wind chill in the upper 30s. Only reaching the upper 50s with mostly cloudy skies Friday. Sunnier into the weekend with chilly nights and mild days. In the 2 News Weather Center, I'm meteorologist Mike Grogan.
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0: Okie Country, 101.7, that's Darius Rucker and Southern Style. Good afternoon, I'm Ryan Diamond. It is time now for your lunchtime laugh. Here's Pete Davidson.
1: My mom's cool, man. She's getting old now. It's kind of sad. Like, she just turned 46, and like, yeah, she still works, and she still drives. She's a trooper. I don't know how she does it. No, every day that woman gets up, I'm like, you're amazing. Yeah. It's weird. My mom's single. It's a very weird thing. My mom's single. My sister's a teenager. It's very weird. You know? Because whenever one of them brings a dude home, I don't know who he's for. Like, when I answer the door, I don't know if I'm supposed to, like, beat him up or, like, play catch. Like, I have no idea. I'm like, are you my new dad? You want to see my room?
2: 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The Oklahoma City Thunder are going to play their preseason finale tonight. They are set to take on Houston. Dallas Cowboys football, some good news on the injury front. Wide receiver CeeDee Lamb with a thigh and left tackle Tyler Guyton with a back issue that dates back to their Thursday night game. The extra days that they had off between games seems to be a good deal as they were able to return to practice. Quarterback Joey Porter Jr., who did not play in that game because of illness, he was listed as limited with an ankle injury. Cowboys are going to play at Green Bay on Sunday. College football this weekend, Oklahoma matches up against Kentucky. Oklahoma State plays Houston. Tulsa will be on the road against Rice.
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0: Hansel and Jaded on Oakey Country 101.7. How you doing? I'm Ryan Diamond. Hey, come on down. The Price is Right is live, and it's headed to the Muskogee Civic Center on February 24th. You can be part of the show just like it's on TV. You never know. You may be the next contestant. 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
7: Off and on showers and thunderstorms for your Thursday with temperatures only reaching the mid to upper 70s. Gusty north winds take hold behind a cold front tonight, drying us out. Temperatures falling into the upper 40s by Friday morning with a wind chill in the upper 30s. Only reaching the upper 50s with mostly cloudy skies Friday. Sunnier into the weekend with chilly nights and mild days. In the 2 News Weather Center, I'm meteorologist Mike Grogan.
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3: News, I'm Tom Graham. Explosions rock Yemen's presidential palace as the conflict involving the Houthis intensifies.
4: Two security guards were killed as at least five missiles struck near the palace used by Yemen's internationally recognized government. The Iran-backed Houthi rebels quickly claimed responsibility, saying they attacked Saudi military headquarters at the complex as well as weapons depots.
3: Fox's Jonathan Savage. Election offices around the country have received letters containing what's being called suspicious substances.
5: Packages containing what's described as a powdery substance forced evacuations at the state election offices of Louisiana and Oklahoma this week. And the Ohio Secretary of State says the Postal Service intercepted a package intended for its office. Federal agencies are investigating the letters and warning recipients to treat the packages as potentially hazardous.
3: Fox's Jared Halpern. 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
6: News of the Radio Oklahoma News Network, I'm Ken Johnson. During this noon hour, substantial rains are still stacking up. Meteorologist Lacey Swope notes the day-long rain meant several inches for several towns.
7: And then Shawnee, 4.3. So the eastern sides of the metro has had some really heavy rain. 5.5 inches in Jones, 4.1 in Watonga, 2.5 further north up near Stillwater.
6: By this evening, a strong cold front will push through the state, dropping temperatures by up to 20 degrees. A fatal crash in Tulsa killing one and injuring another. The wreck forced the shutdown of westbound I-44 to Highway 169. Troopers say a pickup truck crashed into the back of a semi that was parked along the highway. 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

Okie Country, 101.7, that's Morgan Wallen, kicking off five in a row, also kicking off a double shot. Here's more Morgan Wallen. It's called Love Somebody on Okie Country.

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0: Luke Bryan wrapping up five in a row on Okie Country 101.7. Good afternoon. I'm Ryan Diamond. Stick around. Stupid news on the way. 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
7: Off and on showers and thunderstorms for your Thursday with temperatures only reaching the mid to upper 70s. Gusty north winds take hold behind a cold front tonight, drying us out. Temperatures falling into the upper 40s by Friday morning with a wind chill in the upper 30s. Only reaching the upper 50s with mostly cloudy skies Friday. Sunnier into the weekend with chilly nights and mild days. In the 2 News Weather Center, I'm meteorologist Mike Grogan.
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6: Well, he still talks about you, about how you broke his heart, about

Blake Shelton and Drink on It on Okie Country 101.7. How you doing? I'm Ryan Diamond. It is time now for the Thursday edition of Stupid News. Well, a 43-year-old Florida man traveled all the way to Wyoming, got drunk, and started trespassing on people's property looking for Buffalo Bills quarterback Josh Allen. He told police he wanted to convince Allen to leave.

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0: Lainey Wilson and John Mayer. It's called Phone Keys Wallet. Good afternoon. I'm Ryan Diamond. Hey, the hunt is back. The key, the clues, and the brand new ATV. We'll give you a new piece of the clue every Monday through Thursday between 7 and 8 a.m. And then we'll repeat it between 4 and 5 p.m. And after we give those to you, then you put them all together to form the entire clue for that week. 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
8: Off and on showers and thunderstorms for your Thursday with temperatures only reaching the mid to upper 70s. Gusty north winds take hold behind a cold front tonight, drying us out. Temperatures falling into the upper 40s by Friday morning with a wind chill in the upper 30s. Only reaching the upper 50s with mostly cloudy skies Friday. Sunnier into the weekend with chilly nights and mild days. In the 2 News Weather Center, I'm meteorologist Mike Grogan.
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1: News. I'm John Saucier. Democrats are hoping to break Republicans' hold on Texas in the Senate race this year as President Trump criticized Democratic Texas Senate candidate James Tallarico. He recently stepped away from the campaign because he had the flu.
2: The guy in Texas is a con man, total con man. The guy gets lost for 12, 14 days. He says that he's got the flu. I never heard of a flu that lasted that long. But maybe he had a different kind of flu that we don't know about.
1: Tallarico is back on the campaign trail now. House Democrats with a field hearing in Austin, Texas, focusing on people killed and wounded by ICE, Congressman Benny Thompson.
3: Please know that we will do everything possible to hold this administration accountable for what has happened here in Austin and ensure the federal government cooperates fully with local independent investigations.
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2: News from the Radio Oklahoma News Network. I'm David McCollum. According to one poll, the race for Oklahoma's next governor is a statistical dead heat. Radio Oklahoma's Ann Roberts has details.
3: The Cross Timbers poll shows GOP candidate Mike Mazie holding a narrow 39% lead over Democrat candidate Cindy Munson, who has 36%. Cross Timbers poll is a nonpartisan, citizen-run, independent public polling project funded by private members. The poll appears to indicate a general lack of enthusiasm for Mazie and current leadership, with growing support for Munson.
2: A group known for its protest against President Trump is holding rallies nationwide this weekend, promoting early voting, including 12 communities in Oklahoma. The October 17th No Kings Vote Early rallies are aimed at promoting nonpartisan early voting and midterm election participation. More than 2,000 No Kings events are expected across the country. More on these stories at RadioOklahomaNews.com. For the Radio Oklahoma News Network, I'm David McCollum.
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Dan and Shay kicking off five in a row on Okie Country 101.7. Let's keep that five in a row rolling. Here's Jelly Roll and Lainey Wilson. 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

0: Warren Zeders wrapping up five in a row on Okie Country, 101.7. Good afternoon. I'm Ryan Diamond. 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
8: Off and on showers and thunderstorms for your Thursday with temperatures only reaching the mid to upper 70s. Gusty north winds take hold behind a cold front tonight, drying us out. Temperatures falling into the upper 40s by Friday morning with a wind chill in the upper 30s. Only reaching the upper 50s with mostly cloudy skies Friday. Sunnier into the weekend with chilly nights and mild days. In the 2 News Weather Center, I'm meteorologist Mike Grogan.
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Easton Corbin and I Can't Love You Back on Okie Country 101.7. Good afternoon. I'm Ryan Diamond. It is time now for your dad joke of the day. Why don't lions eat clowns? Because they taste funny. And that's your dad joke of the day on Okie Country.

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Toby Keith and God Love Her on Okie Country 101.7. I'm Ryan Diamond. That's a wrap for me, but not for you. Maverick's going to take over the cockpit. I'll be back in the morning, 10 a.m. Going to leave you with music from Hudson Westbrook. It's called Painted You Pretty. Remember, if you ain't laughing, you ain't living. Maverick's up next on Okie Country.

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7: Off and on showers and thunderstorms for your Thursday with temperatures only reaching the mid to upper 70s. Gusty north winds take hold behind the cold front tonight, drying us out. Temperatures falling into the upper 40s by Friday morning with a wind chill in the upper 30s. Only reaching the upper 50s with mostly cloudy skies Friday. Sunnier into the weekend with chilly nights and mild days. In the 2 News Weather Center, I'm meteorologist Mike Grogan.
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1: Fox News, I'm Carmen Roberts. You won't get to watch the firing squad execution of the Fort Hood Army shooter who killed 13 people. President Trump says it won't be live streamed.
2: In a social media post, the president writes he thinks streaming the execution might have been a strong deterrent for the world to witness how America deals with terrorists and scum, but adds many very good and well-meaning people would rather not watch him die through streaming or any other visual device.
1: Fox's Jared Halperin. Just weeks before the midterms, a report on wholesale inflation shows that prices rose to the highest level in 4.5 years.
3: The producer price index jumped 1.3% last month, 6.3% for the year ending in September.
1: Fox's Jenny Cosola. And Eagles quarterback Jalen Hurts is out for Sunday's game after doctors discovered a blood clot in his leg. America's listening to Fox News.

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2: News from the Radio Oklahoma News Network. I'm David McCollum. Substantial rains across the state are piling up. Meteorologist Lacey Swope notes the day-long rain meant several inches for several towns.
3: And then Shawnee, 4.3. So the eastern sides of the metro has had some really heavy rain. 5.5 inches in Jones, 4.1 in Watonga, 2.5 further north up near Stillwater.
2: By this evening, a strong cold front will push through the state, dropping temperatures by 20 degrees. Two Tulsa landmarks are now in the National Registry of Historic Places. Hawk Dairies and First Christian Church qualify for preservation tax incentives and national recognition. Hawk Dairies is set to become apartments, while the church will be converted into apartments, a music venue, and a restaurant. More on these stories at RadioOklahomaNews.com. 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

It's Bailey's Chevy Silverado, Oakey Country 101.7. Maverick here Thursday. We got Rutherford football tonight. Tell you about that coming up. Chris Young and Blake on the way now.

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3: 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Baby, I'm drunk. I love it.
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0: 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FGL, yeah, that's the song that really got their whole career started. Cruise, that's it. By the way, speaking of got their career started, played Luke Bryan's very first hit. Back there too, All My Friends Say. Yep, those were the days. Archie, 2 News Weather is coming up. We'll play Little Big Town, Ghost of Hill County. Oh, I love this. Called Brace for Impact. Have you heard that? We'll play that. Russell Dickerson, too, and Kenny on the way. So the Ruffers play tonight instead of tomorrow night. Ruffers on the road at Ponca City. We'll have that game for you right here, 6:30, our pregame, and kickoff at 7 tonight. They do this once a year. They play on Thursday because of fall break. All the schools in Oklahoma have their fall break, so that's why it happens. So we'll have that tonight right here. Next hour, we'll have your latest clue in the hunt. If you missed Ron giving that this morning, I'll have it for you coming up between 4 and 5 right here.
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10: Off and on showers and thunderstorms for your Thursday with temperatures only reaching the mid to upper 70s. Gusty north winds take hold behind a cold front tonight, drying us out. Temperatures falling into the upper 40s by Friday morning with a wind chill in the upper 30s. Only reaching the upper 50s with mostly cloudy skies Friday. Sunnier into the weekend with chilly nights and mild days. In the 2 News Weather Center, I'm meteorologist Mike Grogan.
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0: Okie Country 101.7. It's called Medicine. There's Megan. All right, Maverick here. All ready for Ruffer football tonight. Ruffer's on the road at Ponca City. And we'll have that game for you coming up. That was a big win last week over Booker T. Big rivalry, and they made it look easy. Should have an easy time of it tonight, too. Ponca City, not very good, so should be no problem tonight. We'll have that for you 6:30 with our pregame tonight, 7 o'clock kickoff. All right, Luke Bryan, Jordan Davis coming up here next as we roll towards 4 o'clock. Coming up between 4 and 5, not only will we do the good stuff around 4:20, but we'll have another clue, your latest clue in the hunt. Give you a chance to win that ATV. All right, that's coming up next hour right here.
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8: Off and on showers and thunderstorms for your Thursday with temperatures only reaching the mid to upper 70s. Gusty north winds take hold behind a cold front tonight, drying us out. Temperatures falling into the upper 40s by Friday morning with a wind chill in the upper 30s. Only reaching the upper 50s with mostly cloudy skies Friday. Sunnier into the weekend with chilly nights and mild days. In the 2 News Weather Center, I'm meteorologist Mike Grogan.

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1: News. I'm John Saucier. President Trump's traveling around the country campaigning for Republicans ahead of the midterms. Where are you going next, Mr. President?
2: We have some great rallies. I guess a lot of you have seen them. Last night, Montana. During the day, Arizona. We went to Texas. We went to everything. We're going to Michigan big. We're going to Iowa big. We're going to Kansas big. And we got a lot of them left.
1: This midterm tour comes as the GOP hopes to overcome some negative poll numbers on the economy and gas prices. New York Governor Kathy Hochul, joined by the New York City Mayor Zoran Mamdani in Brooklyn, they officially cut the ribbon for a new affordable housing development.
3: We're not just cutting the ribbon on a beautiful building. We're answering the prayers of hundreds of New Yorkers. A prayer for a place to call their home.
1: Garner City, Brooklyn, one of many districts part of an ongoing state and city initiative to expand affordable housing across that borough. America is listening to Fox News.
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7: News from the Radio Oklahoma News Network, I'm David McCollum. A sixth suspect is arrested in a Cleveland County marijuana grow robbery. Investigators say Reginald Wilson was arrested Thursday after executing a search warrant in Midwest City. He faces burglary, robbery, drug trafficking, and firearms charges. Five others, including two juveniles, were previously arrested. Expect to see some rallies across the state promoting early voting. Radio Oklahoma's Ken Johnson has a snapshot.
8: A group known for its protests against President Trump is holding rallies nationwide this weekend promoting early voting, including 12 communities in Oklahoma. The October 17th No Kings Vote Early rallies are aimed at promoting nonpartisan early voting and midterm election participation. More than 2,000 No Kings events are expected across the country.
7: 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For the Ready Oklahoma News Network, I'm David McCollum.
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0: Okie Country 101.7. It's Truth About You, Mitchell Tenpenny. All right, Maverick here. Coming up here in about 15 minutes, we're going to give you your latest clue in the hunt. That's coming up. Now, though, let's spread some positivity. Here comes the good stuff.
1: Yeah, man, that's the good stuff.
0: Well, back in 2016, police officer Bobby White responded to a neighbor's complaint about teenagers playing hoops too loudly in the street. Instead of shutting down the game, Bobby joined in on the fun for a while before being called away. He promised to return with backup so everyone could play an even bigger game in the street. Bobby's interaction with the teens turned into a viral video, which caught the eye of NBA legend Shaquille O'Neal. Shaquille reached out to Bobby. When Bobby returned to the street to make good on his promise to bring backup, teenagers were shocked when Shaq stepped out of the police cruiser to play ball. Well, that adventure inspired Bobby to start a charity group called Basketball Cop Foundation. Buys hoops and equipment for kids who don't have them. Fast forward 10 years, Bobby's still making an impact. Shaq is still involved. When he bumped into three of the kids at a parade, they weren't kids anymore. They were so thrilled to see his old friends and so happy by the way things turned out through the years that he gave the boys, now men, each brand new cars on the spot. Wow. That is a good step.
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11: Off and on showers and thunderstorms for your Thursday with temperatures only reaching the mid to upper 70s. Gusty north winds take hold behind a cold front tonight, drying us out. Temperatures falling into the upper 40s by Friday morning with a wind chill in the upper 30s. Only reaching the upper 50s with mostly cloudy skies Friday. Sunnier into the weekend with chilly nights and mild days. In the 2 News Weather Center, I'm meteorologist Mike Grogan.
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There's a Brad Carey. Always have to remind, right? You know, sometimes you don't get credit for doing the good things, guys. Got to remind them. You know, I did that, right? I did.

0: herein. I think it is a word, herein. All right, so there you go. Remember, it's public property, all right? No, not somebody's backyard that you're not supposed to be in, all right? There you go. If you missed it, we'll have it up on the Motorsports of Muskogee Facebook page next hour. 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
1: 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And it just so happens the series is going to his favorite track.
2: 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It's probably my favorite track on the schedule.
1: Hi, my name is Brad Gilley, and welcome to Texas Motor Speedway's Total Access Today. The chase has been up and down for Christopher Bell. He started it off with a win at Darlington Raceway. Last weekend, however, was a major low point as the team ended up having power steering issues and finished a lap down. Bell finds himself minus 55 points to current leader Kyle Larson, but we head to a track this weekend, the Oval at Charlotte Motor Speedway, where Bell has shined throughout his career. In fact, just 2 years ago, he won the Coca-Cola 600, backed it up with an eighth place finish last year, and a second place finish in this year's 600. And now that we're back on the Oval in the fall, this could play into Christopher Bell's championship hopes.
2: Yeah, Charlotte's been a great track for us, and a 400-mile cup race at Charlotte, I think, is going to be a great, great show. And on top of that, man, Charlotte's a place that changes a lot from day to night, or sunlight, I should say, from sunlight to shade. And it's going to be slippery out there. I think we're going to be, I think all of the guys are going to put on a great show.
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0: Hokie Country 101.7. That's called Let Him In Anyway. Here's Blake. All right, Maverick here. All right, so Ruffers tonight, not tomorrow night. Ruffers on the road at Ponca City tonight. We'll have that for you right here. 6:30 our pregame. 7 o'clock kickoff tonight right here. Hokie Country 101.7. Jeep Jam is this weekend. Everybody's excited about that? Man, this is really a big deal. These Jeep Jams, I've been to them, even though I don't own a Jeep. But I had a friend that has one, and he took me to one time. Man, they are a lot of fun. So that's going to be a big deal. Go to OkieJeepJam.com to get all the details. There'll be lots of ducks there. The Jeep people, they love their ducks. I think they call that getting ducked, right? I think that's it. All right, long stretch of great music coming up next. Lauren Elena kicks that off.
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11: 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Now, your official 2 News weather forecast. Great weather is ahead for the Tulsa State Fair. Sunshine and dry conditions stick around for the remainder of the week, with highs climbing from the mid-80s into the upper 80s by Friday. The weekend stays warm and breezy, with our next chance for a cool down arriving around the middle of next week. From the 2 News Weather Center, I'm meteorologist Danny Brown. Continue.

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4: Fox News, I'm Tom Rigotti. 17 state attorneys general are calling for even more files about the late sex offender Jeffrey Epstein to be made public. Fox's Joel Nadel reports.
5: It's being called the Epstein Files Transparency Act 2. And state attorneys general say it's needed because the DOJ fell far short when it came to disclosing records under the initial Epstein's Files Transparency Act. The coalition says millions of documents remain withheld.
4: The first Santa Ana winds of the season are kicking up in Southern California, increasing wildfire fears.
6: Los Angeles Mayor Karen Bass, who has faced criticism for her city's response to the deadly fires in 2025, said she's directed the fire department to deploy personnel and equipment ahead of the Santa Ana winds. Officials are urging residents to charge their phones and fill up their gas tanks.
4: Fox's Tom Graham, America's listening to Fox News.
7: News on the Radio Oklahoma News Network, I'm Trey Davis. More legal action is likely to come against the town of Inola. This time, the Tulsa Port Board of Directors has instructed its council to defend the port's property interest and pursue lawful industrial development at the Port of Inola. A citizen petition led the Inola Town Board to place a referendum on the April 6th municipal election ballot that could permanently ban the $4 billion aluminum smelter project. State Senator Todd Gallagher says State Question 845 seeks to change the current political party imbalance on the Judicial Nominating Commission toward the party in power.
8: You would have six Democrats on the bar side, and you'd only have three Republicans, with the other three that the governor has to choose going over to the Democratic side.
7: Voters will decide whether the governor's six appointments can be made from the governor's own party to balance out the six typically Democrat commissioners selected by the State Bar Association. I'm Trey Davis on the Radio Oklahoma News Network.
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12: Great weather is ahead for the Tulsa State Fair. Sunshine and dry conditions stick around for the remainder of the week, with highs climbing from the mid-80s into the upper 80s by Friday. The weekend stays warm and breezy, with our next chance for a cool down arriving around the middle of next week. From the 2 News Weather Center, I'm meteorologist Annie Brown.
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2: In a pinch, man. Hotter than the red on the cattle brand. Cause she's a gold digger with a quick trigger. A cast iron skillet.

0: Okie Country 101.7. Wrapping up another long stretch of great music right there. There's Life Changes, Thomas Rhett, Maverick here. All right, just Sports Flash now, back with Jordan Davis and Lauren Elena coming up.
1: 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Oklahoma football getting ready for a matchup against number 15 Kentucky. That will be in Norman coming up on Saturday night. The initial availability report being released by the SEC. And according to that report, offensive tackle Michael Fasusi, so far he is limited. Seems like there's a good chance he could potentially play this weekend. Also listed as questionable, offensive lineman Eddie Pierre-Louis and Heath Oizaita being listed as questionable as well. Again, Oklahoma and Kentucky. Oklahoma State football, their initial player availability report reveals that Mose Phillips is doubtful. Defensive tackle Landon Dean is listed as out. Oklahoma State plays Houston on Saturday. 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I'm Matt Pauley with the Sports Flash on Okie Country 101.7.
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0: Okie Country 101.7. That's called Girl Dad. It's Cole Swindell. It is so nice being a girl dad. I have a good friend whose daughter just had a child, right? And so her husband, which was my friend's son-in-law, he's now a girl dad, and he told me that it is just over the moon. And it's easy to do when you're a girl dad. I mean, being a boy dad is great, too. I don't know personally. Don't have any boys. Just two girls. But, man, do I love the girls. Love being the girl dad. They're a lot more fun before they get a phone. You're kind of just in the rearview mirror when they get their first phone. But other than that, they still love you. All right, Ella Langley and Luke coming up here next as we head toward 6 o'clock.
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7: Great weather is ahead for the Tulsa State Fair. Sunshine and dry conditions stick around for the remainder of the week, with highs climbing from the mid-80s into the upper 80s by Friday. The weekend stays warm and breezy, with our next chance for a cool down arriving around the middle of next week. From the 2 News Weather Center, I'm meteorologist Danny Brown.
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1: This is a Fox News alert. I'm John Saucier. Police in Bend, Oregon, responding to a shooting at Silver Rail Elementary School. Communications manager for Bend Police Department, Sheila Miller. What's the status of this shooter?
2: It was one shooter is the suspect. That suspect is deceased.
1: At least two victims have been brought to the hospital. Vice President J.D. Vance on the campaign trail, joining Senate candidate Mike Rogers in Monroe, Michigan, where they look to rally voters ahead of the November midterms. Vice President Vance says the American way of life is what's really on the ballot this midterm season.
3: It's not something that's just an idea in our heads. The American idea of greatness. We know it. We love it. And we're never going to allow the left to destroy it.
1: Rogers' opponent, Democratic nominee Abdul al-Sayed, holding a rally of his own alongside Congresswoman Alexandria Ocasio-Cortez, where they talked about economic policies and health care. 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
4: News on the Radio Oklahoma News Network. I'm Trey Davis. The state election boards of Oklahoma and Louisiana, along with a number of congressional offices, received suspicious envelopes Tuesday containing an unidentified white powder. Investigators with the FBI and the U.S. Postal Service are now looking into the incidents. No injuries were reported by recipient offices. Similar incidents occurred ahead of the 2024 presidential election. The Attorney General has dismissed his lawsuit against the statewide charter school board after it denied a revised application by the Ben Gamla Jewish Charter School. Gettner Drummond warned the board in March the proposed school did not have community support and could not achieve its proposed enrollment numbers. Ben Gamla will have to start the application process over. The suit was dismissed with prejudice, meaning it could be filed again. Find more on these and other stories at RadioOklahomaNews.com. I'm Trey Davis on the Radio Oklahoma News Network.
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Maverick, a little past 6 o'clock. Chase Matthews, Eric Church coming up. ZBB going to make you hungry later this hour. Now it's Jelly Roll.

0: 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I feel like a lady. 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

0: Hokie Country 101.7. Little Chicken Fried, ZBB right there. All right, Maverick here. All right, we're going to get you to the football team coming up here in Ponca City. That's where the Ruffers are going to take on Ponca City tonight. Usually I'm really good at this, knowing what the mascots are of every school. I mean, you could just, because I grew up in Oklahoma and all of that. So I usually know all this, but I got to tell you, I have not a clue what the mascot is of Ponca City. Wait, somebody's texting me now. Oh, wow. On the text line, I see. Look at the dots. Deet, deet, deet, deet, deet, deet. Wildcats. All right, thanks. That was from Karen. All right, Karen. Ponca City Wildcats. That's who the Ruffers will play tonight. Ponca City 4-2, by the way. I do know that. Ruffers 4-2 as well. So that's going to come up here in just a few minutes. Hope you have an amazing Thursday night. We will get you into the weekend when I roll in here tomorrow. Till then, remember, take time to be kind and be yourself because everyone else is taken. Hokie Country 101.7.
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4: Cloudy skies, a little breeze out of the north. The rain has subsided, but there's football temperature in the air here tonight at Sullivan Stadium. Hi, everybody. Bill Huddleston, my broadcast partner, Nick Hampton, back on Ruffer TV for what will be game number 7 for the Muskogee Ruffers, but most importantly, Nick Hampton, it is game number 2 in district competition, and the Ruffers, one of 3 teams with 1-0 starts, and also got the maximum 15 points in the win last week over Booker T.
5: Well, like Dale Conda told us earlier this week, very important game for both teams, just for what the reason you said, both of them trying to stay in the running, wanting to get a home playoff game in that first or second round. So a win tonight would certainly be beneficial for them to be able to get in that direction. And it'll be a game tonight that the wind will play a part in coming out of the north after we went through the cold front coming up here. And
4: boy,
5: dropped
4: did
5: the temperature dropped about
4: to,
5: 20 degrees.
4: 75 to 59 in a period of about a quarter mile difference.
5: Yeah, it's in the 50s up here now. So it'll be a windy, I think the field, it's an artificial surface, so it drained pretty well. So I don't think that'll be a problem, but the wind will definitely play a factor tonight in this game.
4: Both teams at 4-2 coming into tonight's encounter, which will be all time the 25th meeting between the Cats and the Ruffers, including last year's win by Muskogee 55-29, in which the Ruffers rolled up 447 yards of offense. That does not include the game's opening kick return that went to the house. Perhaps the Ruffers can have that type of firepower here tonight against the red, white, and blue of Ponca City. Stay tuned. Our countdown to kickoff continues. We'll come back and talk with another member of the Ruffer football team who makes a big difference in our contest each and every week. We'll do that. But first, this time out, we're back in 60 seconds on the Muskogee Ruffers pregame countdown show.
6: It was one of the first trading posts on
7: I
5: was going to say, you didn't tell us who it was.
6: Oklahoma, where three rivers flow to the Gulf of Mexico. The Trail of Tears led the Creek Nation here, where survivors found their new homeland. A dramatic sweep of lives and legacies gave rise to Muskogee. Bank First is loyal to a city born of commerce and Indian cultures. We're loyal to the mission of growth and prosperity that guides this queen city of the Arkansas, where today's port of Muskogee extends a mighty lifeline, and where Bank First rolls up its sleeves to support the vision of its citizens, which is what loyalty does for a city like Muskogee. Bank First. Loyal to Oklahoma. Loyal to you.
4: Each week on our Countdown to Kickoff, we give you a chance to meet one of the playmakers. Last week's offensive player of the game, Corey Hutton. You had to be seeing gaps as wide as the Pacific Ocean last week when you take the football and then scamper upfield.
7: Yes, sir. I saw a gap, got through. I was like, oh, yeah, I got to score.
4: Talk to me about your vision, what you see when you take the exchange from Braden and you know you've got lineman up front blocking for you. What are you looking for to be able to get more than just 1 or 2 yards?
7: I'm looking for my blockers usually, watching where my blockers go. As soon as they turn their butt to me, I'm gone.
4: Now, how do you find that narrow gap and then twist the body and get that frame through there and then turn the shoulders square and motor downfield?
7: Got to get low, get some power, and get skinny.
4: Now, Corey, you grew up starting your high school football career as a freshman in Delaware. Football in Delaware is a lot different than that in Oklahoma, is it?
7: Yes, sir, it is. The football program is actually separate from the school. So here we actually have a period for football. There it's outside of school. So it's much different, and the people usually grow up together here. And there it's like they're from everywhere. People from everywhere. So, yeah.
4: You got a state championship experience, though, that freshman year. And I know here in your senior campaign you'd like to duplicate that. But what is it? What's been most rewarding for you to be able to jump in and become a part of this family-type environment with Rougher football?
7: I think just them being welcoming, I think that was pretty – it was a thing of that I saw here. That's kind of why I'm here now and not in Delaware. I felt like an outcast in Delaware, and I felt here, I felt like I'm at home.
4: Certainly, you showed that you're a part of this Rougher offense. Any specific things that we want to know about Corey Hutton? What do you like to do when you're not playing football, not studying game film, or not lifting weights?
7: I like to shop. I really like to shop. I like shoes.
4: So you're a fashion guy?
7: Yeah.
4: How many pairs of shoes, Corey, do you have in your closet or laying around the bedroom?
7: I probably have around 90 pairs of shoes.
4: Any particular style that is number one on the Corey Hutton shoe list?
7: No, not really. I got a little bit of everything.
4: Any particular favorite colors that you like to pick up?
7: I like all black. I like metallic. I like metallic on my shoes.
4: So I'm the old guy looking for a new pair of kicks. What are you going to tell me to go get?
7: Nike Vomeros.
4: All right. Corey Hutton, how about we go get 23 points from Corey Hutton tonight and get out of here with a win?
7: Yes, sir.
4: All right. Corey Hutton, our guest, and our Countdown to Kickoff, back with head coach Dale Condit. Will we continue from Ponca City on Rougher Football in 2026?
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4: Muskogee Roughers back on the road again tonight here at Ponca City. We bring in head coach Dale Condit, and no better way to start district play than a win, and made it even better by the plus 15-point total in the decision last week over Booker T.
10: Yeah, I thought it was the first time this year we saw our guys come out with an early mindset of establishing a control of the game. It was nice to not have to come from behind in the second half. So, we had only scored one touchdown this year in the first quarter until that Booker T game. So, flipped the script on that. It made things a lot more comfortable in the fourth quarter, and happy to be 1-0.
4: Now, coming into play this week, a short week because of the fall break, still District 2 of 6A2 football is anybody's for the taking. Maybe Stillwater gets the top knot for now.
10: Yeah, it's still anybody's game. Of course, being 1-0 against Booker T gives us a little bit of an advantage over some of the other teams possibly. But tonight, you know, a very good Ponca City team. They tripped up against Stillwater, but, you know, a 4-2 team that's very hungry and I'm sure prepared very well by Coach Rowland. And we expect a big battle, but again, we feel like if we execute and do things the way we're capable of, then we can walk away from here 2-0.
4: Bartlesville win last week over Sand Springs helped their standings in the district play, but that's all still going to be decided as the following 2-3 weeks come about. Now let's talk about the situation of the Muskogee Roughers. 6 games into the season, 4-2 record. We talk about certain players, whether it's McMullen, whether it's Heitch, whether it's one of your guys off the defensive side, James Harris Jr., or perhaps Cole McQueen and others. But I know that it takes 11 on both sides of the football, and it takes a team. Are there those players this year that maybe it's the first of the season were on your radar, but now have come into the bright lights because of their added contributions?
10: Oh, yeah, there's always some guys that'll pleasantly surprise you. And again, that's happened this year. You know, we had coming off of last Friday night, Corey Hutton. You know, we knew what Anthony Heitch was capable of. Corey being a transfer, you know, you're getting to know those kind of guys. And man, Friday night, I thought he really came into his own and had a great game. And of course, we have very high expectations of Alan Maxwell. But when we first started, I wasn't sure, is he going to be mentally ready to step onto a varsity football field as a freshman? And I'm certainly glad we went that direction, because here in midseason, he's really improved and starting to become what we figured he was capable of. A couple other guys, you know, here lately, L.A. Wade has been getting more action and continues to improve and seems to have a mental matureness about him that allows him to be able to contribute at the high school level. And then who would have ever thought it? A starting corner, and you wouldn't know it by looking at him, but Darrell Mayfield, a little stick of dynamite, and has played really well the last couple weeks.
4: Those four, along with the remainder of the Roughers out on the field doing their work through the first 6 games, will try to win number 5 tonight against Ponca City. We'll come back and talk about an offensive game plan against the Wildcats' defensive alignment, and then we'll get the mindset of Travis Bryant on what he's schemed up defensively for this not-so-common offense ran by Ponca City. That as we continue our countdown to kickoff. Back after this timeout on Rougher TV.
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4: We continue our pregame countdown to kickoff tonight here on Rougher TV with the defensive coordinator of the Muskogee Roughers, Travis Bryant. Last 2 weeks, you've seen total opposites as far as your opponent's offensive game plans. 2 weeks ago, it was Piedmont with the running game that they used so effectively. You did a good job in keeping that in check for the most of the night. Last week, it was speed of Booker T. Washington. You were able to manage that for almost the entire ball game. What's the maturity of this defensive group coming into what will be game number 7?
7: Well, you know, I think we've been well prepared just with the different things we've seen. So, you know, just retaining information, those experiences from, you know, just the different way they're blocking, the different formations. But, you know, the one constant that I'm proud of is how hard we're playing. I think we're playing with really great effort.
4: Your defensive front just seems to be taking on this violence type style of approach. I mean, they seek and destroy.
7: Yeah, you know, there's been some pretty steady guys up there. James Hawes, Anthony Harris, a combination of several anchors that have played, and, you know, we got some depth there too. But, you know, when you win the line of scrimmage, it sure makes things easier in the back end.
4: Well, let's talk more importantly about tonight's opponent. It's not the conventional offense again, but it's not anything that's too mystic, I guess would be the best way to try to do it. But they get you in a hurry because of the sugar huddle.
13: Yeah, you know, they're going to sugar huddle. So, in other words, the center's going to come out, and then right after that, it's the next wave of guys, and they're running the play in about 3 seconds. So you kind of got to have a predetermined way you line up, and it kind of makes you just – you really just got to get off the ball and get after them up front.
4: How do you simulate that in practice with the scout team running that type of offensive set against your defensive unit?
13: Actually, it's kind of helped us because we've had to do so many different offenses, getting ready for Piedmont, and then even at the beginning, Springdale's offense was unique. So our scout team has actually got pretty good at simulating things and showing us. They've done a really good job.
4: Is there a particular key for the Ruffers to turn in the lock tonight that would secure a victory number 5?
13: Yeah, you know, I think the big thing is they're going to run a ton of power G, and we got to win the line of scrimmage. We got to take on blocks. We got to fit upright. And if you can take that play away from them, it doesn't make their misdirection quite as hard. But if they can run that, and then hit you with a reverse or a trap, it kind of gets them going.
4: Of course, a few turnovers is also good, too.
13: Yeah, and you know, that's kind of what we did there last year. We were able to turn them over. And, you know, if you can get them behind and then they have to start doing things they don't like, you kind of can get after them.
4: Wet turf, does that benefit or equal the playing field for both teams?
13: You know, we'll see, but this turf nowadays dries so quick that I don't think that will be an issue.
4: Travis Bryant with some defensive thoughts prior to the Ruffers game tonight here against Ponca City. Back with an offensive scouting report. We'll talk with Brian Dvorak when we return on Ruffer Football 2026.
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4: Ruffer Football back in the offensive locker room tonight with offensive coordinator Ryan Dvorak. A solid effort passing and running last week in the victory over Booker T. Just what the doctor ordered.
14: Yeah, I mean, the boys came out and played very well. It was a good atmosphere, and they kind of stepped up with that. And we knew we were challenged up front with some of their guys on their defensive line. And, they made some plays, but we kind of just went one play at a time.
4: It's kind of nice to have that counterpunch in the backfield, whether it's Antonio with more of the speed and Corey with the sense and balance and being able to find his crease in there and take it up the field.
14: Yeah, I mean, it is. It's kind of a, some people call it like a thunder and lightning kind of terms, but they definitely have their own styles, we try to kind of utilize that as we go forward.
4: That all is executed, though, by the dominance of the offensive line. Whether you're pulling a guard and leading on those plays or whether you're just tacking straight ahead, this offensive line is beginning to come together.
14: Yeah, we are. We're starting to get more comfortable with the offense. I feel like, a lot of it is kind of how we can, where the ball is trying to go. I mean, they're

0: Right. Now, your opponent tonight defensively runs the 3-3 stack. What challenges does that create for the offense to be able to execute out of the run or the pass?
1: The 3-3 stack, so they'll like to move their linebackers and kind of make the offensive line think when blocking, and it kind of messes up some of the offensive line rules. So we kind of take each team week by week, and this is kind of the rules for this week that can be tweaked. And then, they kind of play some games in the back end with their safeties, whether they keep them high or roll them down into the box to be run fitters.
0: Does that give you a better sense of confidence that the passing game can be equally as effective as the run and vice versa?
1: Yeah, I mean, it's kind of part of being a well-balanced offense. You don't want to be one-dimensional. So being able to kind of throw the ball deep down the field, intermediate screen game, and then being able to kind of run, it's kind of similar with the run game, whether to be able to run it, you know, straight downhill or kind of on the edges. It's something that we're working towards.
0: Big key tonight for the Ruffers to be able to put a lot of points on the scoreboard and come back home with win number 5 on the year.
1: Well, first, I mean, it's always control. Can keep a hold of the ball. Don't give the ball to the other team, and hopefully the defense creates some turnovers and we don't turn the ball over. But doing our assignment one play at a time.
0: How much does last week's success, especially in the fourth quarter, of being able to take the ball on one of the field, control the clock, and drive it and drive it and drive it, give you and the offensive unit much more confidence as we move along?
1: Yeah, I mean, those long drives that we were able to put together, and we've had a handful of drives this season, about one a game, where we've been able to put, you know, 8-plus plays in a drive, which is it's good that we can bounce back. I mean, in those drives, it's not always in the best situations, but we can convert on third or possibly fourth down, and then can put it in the end zone at the end.
0: When it ends up in 6 or in 3 points, that's all that matters.
1: Yeah, that's exactly right. Points are important.
0: Ryan Dvorak, our guest here in the pregame countdown kickoff, back with the winning strategy with head coach Dale Condon when we continue from Ponca City on Ruffer Football 2026. 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
0: 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Countdown to kickoff tonight from Ponca City as the Ruffers prepare to take the field against the Wildcats of Pohai, as it's commonly called. Dale, this is a short week, a different schedule because of the games here on Thursday night, kind of forcing coaches and players to adjust their mindset and their mental as well as physical preparation.
3: Yeah, and what you try to do is you try to speed the process up throughout the week and kind of borrow a little bit from each day to have them in, you know, and coaches included, to have them in the right mindset come game day, because we're such creatures of habit and routine. And so we break that a little bit on fall break, but all things are equal. You know, Ponca City's dealing with the same short week as us. So, but again, I think we've handled it very well. We're prepared and ready to go.
0: Well, still going to keep to that pregame cheeseburger, though, regardless of whether it's on Thursday or Friday, right?
3: I can still eat one Thursday and Friday now.
0: We both can. All right, let's talk about the winning strategy for tonight's contest, a road win in district play. Whether it's by 1 or by 15, it's still most importantly to get the win. Your keys to a rougher victory, rougher winning strategy brought to you by Michael A. Finnerty, attorney at law.
3: Well, I think on the offensive side of the ball, this is the first time this year we've seen a 3-3 stack defense. So it definitely poses some problems to just your basic blocking rules. So we've gone against it before. So we have some things that we feel comfortable with, that the kids feel comfortable with. But you know, they'll move around a little bit with their linebackers and with their rovers. So you know we have to be ready for that movement and establish the run. You know, we started doing that really well in the second half, especially the fourth quarter.

0: against Booker T, and we want to build on that. Off, you know, defensively, you know, their offense can really pose some problems for you because it's, again, a little bit in the same regard as Piedmont. It's different. It's a sugar huddle where we're going to get a huddle that comes out and lines up really quick and runs a lot of misdirection, a lot of play action pass and throw into the running backs out of the backfield so they can kind of get you spun around and aligned a little bit wrong or get a kid's eyes wrong, and then all of a sudden they're running 20 yards down the field. So we have to minimize those big plays, play great first down defense, and we do those things and continue to be solid in our kicking game. We're going to have a great chance to win.
1: Is there that one thing that you got in your pocket, that rabbit's foot you kind of feel like that is the good luck charm for the Muskogee Rebels here tonight against Pohai?
0: I think just hard work and preparation tend to create good luck. So we feel pretty lucky right now. We feel prepared. Kids have a really good mindset. They're very excited about how we played last week. I just don't want to have a letdown mentally where we get to feeling real comfortable. You know, you want to build on it and you want to improve a little bit each week. So hopefully we'll see that tonight.
1: Well, hopefully the silver helmets will shine just as brightly tonight here in Ponca City as they did last Friday night at Ruffer Village. That's our pregame countdown to kickoff. Look at the winning strategy brought to you by Michael A. Finnerty. Health of the Ruffers is up next following this timeout on Ruffer Football 2026.
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1: Welcome back on Ruffer Football. Time for this week's Health of the Ruffers. We bring in head athletic trainer Justin Laird. Your trail of success as a trainer began while in college in 1991. What kind of changes, or what are the biggest changes, Justin, you've noticed since that first time you wrapped an ankle to what you and Leo combined to do for the Ruffers now?
4: Computer technology. Everything's electronic. Everything's computer-based. You know, as far as rehab, as far as knowledge, as far as information. Now, the hands-on stuff has changed a little bit, but most of that's the same. But most of it, you have rank one and different types of technology that you use to track injuries and do injury rehab. That's the biggest thing.
1: Most common injuries, are they the same today as they were then?
4: Most common injuries are the same as they were then. The only probably biggest difference is concussions, because that is because of the way we handle them now, and they're not looked over like they were back in, say, the 70s, 80s, and the 90s.
1: Now, when it comes to ankles, there are a wide variety of ways you wrap an ankle from one player to another, a running back versus a lineman or a defensive guy. How do you know which way to put on the tape?
4: That's probably dependent on how big or small the ankle is, but it's the same basic content or context of how you do it. You just got to be aware of the type of injury, where it's at, and how you want to support it.
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1: Back in Ponca City, moments before the Ruffers take the field against the Wildcats, we're in Health of the Ruffers with athletic trainer Justin Laird. looking at the weather forecast, that's something you and Leo do every single day, multiple times a day. Am I right?
4: Yes, we don't like to, but yes, we do, whether it be the heat. The heat temperatures, rain, and if it is raining, you got to worry about lightning. Gets later in November or so, you got to worry about the colder weathers and whatever there is to work with.
1: Let's talk a little bit about the conditions tonight, though. It's been raining throughout most of the day coming into tonight's ball game. Anything you and Leo will perhaps try to improve the footing of the roughers?
4: We do what we can. You know, most of the players, they each have different types of cleats they wear, so you just kind of got to go with that. Make sure nothing's blocking the cleats or anything so they don't slip in the rain.
1: Six games under the roughers' belt. It's pretty much a clean and green, all can go health of the roughers report.
4: Knock on wood, we've taped a couple of ankles for ankle sprains, but other than that, we're injury-free.
1: So the Roughers all set to go tonight here against the Ponca City Wildcats. That's this week's Health of the Roughers brought to you by Excel Physical Therapy. Back with more with our pregame countdown to kickoff after this timeout of Rougher Football 2026.
6: It was one of the first trading posts on America's frontier. The only place in this future state of Oklahoma where three rivers meet and flow to the Gulf of Mexico. The Trail of Tears led the Creek Nation here, where survivors found their new homeland. A dramatic sweep of lives and legacies gave rise to Muskogee. Bank First is loyal to a city born of commerce and Indian cultures. We're loyal to the mission of growth and prosperity that guides this queen city of the Arkansas, where today's port of Muskogee extends a mighty lifeline, and where Bank First rolls up its sleeves to support the vision of its citizens, which is what loyalty does for a city like Muskogee. Bank First. Loyal to Oklahoma. Loyal to you.
1: Under a mix of clouds and gray sky and winds at 10 to 15, sometimes up to 20 miles an hour, and temperatures that late this afternoon have dropped into the middle 50s, it's time for another night at Muskogee Rougher Football here on Rougher TV and our radio partner, Okie Country 101.7 KTFX, Bill Huddleston, Nick Hampton. This is one of two other games in District 2 of Class 6A2 football, Nick, that have a great deal of importance. Stillwater is at Sand Springs, where the Sandites, last year's state champions, trying to find their way back onto the winning track. And then, of course, in the other game involving district opponents, Bartlesville's Bruins traveling into S.E. Williams Stadium to take on Tulsa Washington, who, you know, the Hornets have to be furious after last week's loss to Muskogee.
7: It really will, and that'll be a big game. Bartlesville playing pretty well right now, so the Hornets would definitely like to get some revenge and get back on the winning track after our game last week. So that'll be a big one, and I am curious to see what happens with Stillwater and Sand Springs. Like you say, Sand Springs came in with a lot of hopes, and they've kind of sputtered so far this year, so we'll see how they do. Kind of taking a look at the standings in 6A2. Stillwater's on top, along with Muskogee, 1-0 in the district. The Pioneers 5-1, the Roughers 4-2, Bartlesville also 1-0 and 4-2, and then Ponca City 4-2, but 0-1 in the district, along with Booker T and Sand Springs, all 0-1 in the district.
1: Well, the captains meeting out at the 50-yard line tonight to determine who will win tonight's toss. Referee Daniel Tyler with the coin toss, and he'll turn. Ponca City has won the toss. They have deferred the choice to the second half. That means Muskogee will take the football. They'll go from our left to right or from west to east. One of the few high school football stadiums across the state of Oklahoma, Nick, that are an east-west field. The closest one I can think of to here is just down the road about 40 minutes. At Stillwater, inside Boone Pickens Stadium.
7: It is. And usually that'll be a problem, but of course it's all cloudy, so the sun will not be a problem. Wind, though, will be a problem out of the north, so it'll be blowing right across the field, and it's about 20, 25 miles an hour at least. So that'll be a factor in the game tonight, and kickers particularly will have to take that into account as they're trying to kick field goals and extra points.
1: Quarterbacks as well, because it's a crosswind. It's becoming from the north to the south, so it's not going to help you or going to hurt you as far as throwing into the teeth of the wind, but you're going to have to put a little bit of lead touch on those passes, whether you're throwing into the wind or with it at your across your face. Let's take a look at the starting lineups tonight. 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Starting lineups, first of all, defensively for the Wildcats, a 3-3 stack, Nick. That's a different alignment than what the Ruffers have seen most of the season. Three guys across the front, Michael Hinman, a senior at one defensive end, Rafael Rojas on the other side. The middle man is Liam Taylor, a 5'10", 260-pound returning starter at the nose guard spot. He's a junior. Sawyer Bartley will be one of the linebackers kind of moving around all over the field, as will Ryan Olvera, Quayne Anderson, and Thedon Lee. Lee, a 6'1", 185-pound junior. 80 tackles a year ago, Nick. He's a headhunter in this defensive squad.
7: He is, and you talk about folks returning. They have several back, particularly on the offensive side. They're all, pretty much all their offensive line, except for one player, is back from last year. The quarterback and running back and slot back are all back from last year. So they've got a lot of returning players on this team.
1: Well, after the defense was shredded last week by Stillwater, Coach Justin Rowland making some personnel changes in his starting lineup. His corners will include a 6-foot, 180-pound junior, 3-year letter winner, Colt Shikram. Kaizon Davis will be on the opposite side, a young sophomore with a lot of athletic talents, a 5'8", 150-pounder, not very big, but he will bring a big stick. And the safety, Jackson Hager, a 5'9", 150-pound senior, and a 5'10", 165-pound junior on the opposite side, Michael Hudson. For the Muskogee Ruffers, let's take a look at the offensive unit that has been successful. A good balanced game last week in the win over Booker T. And it all starts up front with the group of Alan Maxwell, Courtney Nash, Jordan Hanlon, Ryan Green, and JoJo Alexander. And the big 57, JoJo Alexander, had by, without question, his best game of the year against some very talented defensive linemen at Tulsa, Washington.
7: Those guys were big and very talented, and the Ruffers offensive line as a whole, Alexander and the whole group, really did a fine job to neutralize those guys.
1: Billy Williams, along with Tavon Ioane, Demarian Berryman, Anthony McNack Jr., will be part of that receiving core for quarterback Braden McMullen making yet another start. John Abel will be one of the tight ends when the Ruffers go heavy. They bring in Anthony Harris as well. And then the running backs that were balanced a week ago, Anthony Heights, the Lightning, and the Thunder of Corey Hutton. And Corey had a stellar performance a week ago. He was our guest in the pregame countdown to kickoff.
7: So the Ruffers on the field ready to take this opening kickoff and awaiting the Wildcats to break from their huddle on the sideline and get this game underway. They'll be kicking, as we've said a couple of times, kind of a crosswind, so it'll be kind of fading off to the left, and it'll be Demarian Berryman and Billy Williams back deep for the Ruffers.
1: Now you wonder, will Roland remember what happened a year ago and kick the ball deep as he did to Muskogee, and the kick of return went from one end of this field here at Solid Stadium to the opposite side, and less than 30 seconds into the contest, the Ruffers were up on top. Maybe that can happen. Lightning at strike again.
7: I would bet that they probably will not let the Ruffer deep men get a hold of the ball, I would think.
1: Ruffers in the white jerseys, the green pants, those silver helmets. There you saw something in the specialty unit of Ponca City that we'll see all night long, what's termed as a sugar huddle. We'll describe more about that as the night progresses. Here's Tucker Love with a high pooch kick. Going to be out of bounds at about the 28-yard line, as alertly stepping away from it for the Ruffers was Drayden Spencer. That means the football will come to the 35-yard line, where Muskogee will start first down and 10 in their opening series. Ruffer football again tonight brought to you by Cornerstone Funeral Home. 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
7: So the Ruffers hoping to get off to the fine start that they did last week against Booker T, where they jumped out to a 20-0 lead early in the game. They want to try and duplicate that tonight.
1: Spencer will, or rather, McMullen will put two wide receivers out to the wide side right. They'll drop back, throw it out in space, caught it about the 38 out of a tackle at the 40, shake and big move across the 45 and upfield for yards after a catch. Goes the receiver, Billy Williams. He'll take it from the 35 to the 48-yard line. 13 yards on the pass and run combination. Jay Hodge Chevrolet, Jay Hodge GMC, Ruffer, first down at 10.
7: Now that's the way to get started. good short pass and then a nice run by Williams after the catch.
1: As the train thunders by in the background, the Ruffers trying to get that offense rolling like a train going downhill.